You know he ain't gonna fold him. So hey, your boy High Rod right here on GCI. That's a good gift. I would say do your man laundry or something for a good Father's Day gift. Or you go to the store and spend some money. Spend some actual good money on a good gift. Not a little picture on your phone that you thought was cute. And like, oh, I'm gonna put this on a wallet and you know you can see us. No, we want some Nike shoes or something. Spend that. All right, Young Miami, GCI.

0: Jeremiah right here on 107.5 WGCI, the Shy's number one for hip-hop and R&B. Morgan Park's own, and put that out there like that. Now, shout out to all the high schools. I know it's about to be a whole high school war, especially coming around August, late July. You already know all the picnics about to happen. Everybody about to see who got the best picnics, and everybody going to be dapping up the 10s. I'm going to have to check out some of these 10. Maybe I can find me a wifey from one of these other schools. But shout out to Morgan Park, though. I would say we got a lot of 10s, all right? But we'll be DJing in the Morgan Park picnic. So shout out to everybody that went to Morgan Park. This is my first year DJing the picnic. I know usually I'll be busy, but hey, I done made time. We making this happen. This is my 20th anniversary, so it's only right. So shout out to class of 2006. I cannot wait to hit the ones and twos at the picnic, all right? Look, let's talk about these gas prices. They are going down. That's a good thing, man. But there's still time right now. This is your last day. I want to give y'all this information. 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All right. I got more music on the other side, man. We're going to keep rocking out on this Father's Day. So let's take it back. A classic Trey Songz song. Also, the baby popped that thing. Some Chris Brown, Mariah the Scientist. And since it's Father's Day, I got to give my son his favorite song again, man. Lil Uzi Vert, What You Saying? Is coming up next right here on GCI.
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1: Let it clap, let it clap. 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
5: 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Now imagine the faces you would make.

2010, Trey Songz, Love Faces right here on GCI, your boy Hot Rod. Let me play a song and be the great dad I am for my sons, man. Legend RJ, they got a chance to meet this dude. And man, just, I got to say, one of the dopest moments in my life and dopest moments of being a dad. Let me go ahead and play this. Lil Uzi Vert, what you saying is GCI.

0: Yeah, let me introduce to you.
1: 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It's the homie Kendrick Lamar.
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2: Yeah. And you know it's Chicago, so we talked the grand opening of the Obama Presidential Center. Barack and Michelle, what up?
1: Hey, man, can't forget a big, huge Juneteenth celebration that kicked off this weekend.
2: Yeah, and we show love to all the fathers, the real daddies. Happy Father's Day,
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0: That's right, Chief Keef right here on GCI Father's Day Edition, 8 o'clock hour, 866-885-1075. Open up the lines right now if you want to show some love to that special father, that special uncle, granddad, stepdad. Hit the line right now, brag about that father. We got you. All right, T. Greasley, it's GCI.
1: What's up, though? What you want? I'm about to pull up on you right quick. You got a man. What they got to do with me? Come outside right quick.
2: DJ Yola Bisa with some bangs.

0: That's right, Mariah the Scientist right here on GCI, your boy Hot Rod, man. Let's show some Father's Day love to the fathers and the men that's stepping up being fathers, man. Let me hit the lines right now. GCI, who's this?
1: Yo, it's JaVale.
0: JaVale, what's up, bro? Who we showing some Father's Day love to?
1: Man, I just want to say happy Heavenly Father's Day to my granddad, man.
0: Man, that's what's up, man. I know that feeling. I know it.
1: Yeah, most definitely. Yeah, man. Rest in peace. Willie Paul Tenney, man.
0: There you go, man. He definitely watching over you, bro. I got you, all right?
1: I appreciate it.
0: I got you. 866-885-1075 is the number. Get that special man, that special father, his flowers right now. All right, let me get to this sexy red if you want it. GCI. If you want it.

0: love. Today is our day. Show the father some love. Your boy Hot Rod right here on 107.5 WGCI. The Shy's number one for hip-hop and R&B. That's what it's all about in this 8 o'clock hour. No Hood Jeopardy this Sunday. We're going to wait till next Sunday. It's all about the fathers right now, and I see the lines going crazy to show these fathers some love. I love to see it, so let me hit the lines right now. GCI, who's this?
1: It's Chantel.
0: Chantel, what's up, Chantel? Who we showing some fathers they love to?
1: I'm showing fathers they love to my sons, Willie and Rashawn Reed.
0: There you go. Okay, okay. What's that town y'all repping?
1: Chicago, Harvey, Illinois.
0: There you go. Happy Father's Day to your sons, all right?
1: Thank you.
0: No problem. GCI was on my line.
2: Yeah, hey, I want to give a shout out to my pop.
0: Man, go ahead and show your pop some love right now on this Father's Day.
2: Man, happy Father's Day, pop. Love you. Much love.
0: Who
2: You're
0: is
2: the
0: it?
2: Best father ever.
0: Who is this?
2: It's Derek. Eric.
0: Derek. What's your father's name?
2: Eric.
0: Oh, Eric?
2: Yeah, I'm a junior, so we got the same name.
0: Oh, oh man. Hey, happy Father's Day to your pops, man. For real. That's love. I hope he tuned in right now.
2: Thanks, thanks.
0: GCI was on my line.
3: I would like to give a shout out to my dad. That's what happened.
0: Okay, who is this?
3: It's Shauna.
0: Shauna, what's up, Shauna? Show your dad some heavenly Father's Day love right now. Go ahead, go.
3: I want to give a shout out to my dad that's in heaven, Shawshine. I miss you. Me, your mom, and your grandmother miss you a lot.
0: There you go. Happy heavenly Father's Day to your dad. And just know he watching over you, all right?
1: And I say happy Father's Day to my grandson, Willie. That's his brother.
0: Okay. Happy Father's Day to Willie. I got y'all. I got y'all. That love is in that room, all right?
3: Thank you.
0: No problem at all, man. Keep showing the fathers that love right now. 866-885-1075. 8 o'clock hour. We dedicated to all the fathers out there, all right? I still got music for y'all as we rock out on this Sunday night. Let's take it back, man. 2005, Bow Wow, Omarion, Let Me Hold You. Also, let's get to this Kehlani Folded. Don Toliver, E85, and so much more. It's coming up next right here on GCI.
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2: Yeah.

Oh, wow. Omarion right here on GCI, your boy Hot Rod. Hold that dad down. Give your dad a hug right now if you're with your dad, or if you're about to go see your dad, give your dad a hug, man. I always tell my sons this, man. You get one mom, one dad. I know my mom and dad used to tell me that. Cherish these moments with your family for real. All right. I got the G Herbo, one legit. And also, I got some details about the 55th annual Chicago Pride Parade.

0: Chris Brown, It Depends, right here on 107.5 WGCI, the Shy's number one for hip-hop and R&B. 8 o'clock hour, all about the Father's No Hood Jeopardy until next Sunday. So with that being said, let me hit the lines right now and see who represent their father the right way. GCI, who's this?
1: Hey, it's Juju.
0: What's up? You said Juju?
1: Yeah.
0: What's up, Juju? Who we show some Father's Day love to?
1: I want to show Father's Day love to my partner, Trav, my significant other, the best man ever. Oh. He's just, you know, an amazing man, and he's a great father and a great stepfather.
0: You better hype him up.
1: You hear me? Hello.
0: What's that man's name?
1: Kelvin, a.k.a. Maine.
0: Hey, happy Father's Day to Kelvin. I hope he's listening right now. She just hyped you up, Kelvin.
1: Hello. Let him know. He can hear you. Right,
0: that's super love, you. For real, man. Happy Father's Day to him. And, man, much blessings to y'all, for real, all right?
1: Thank you so much. I appreciate it.
0: No problem.
1: Happy Father's Day to your father.
0: Appreciate you. I thank you on that.
1: No problem.
0: All right. GCI was on my line.
2: Aladdin,
0: what's up, man? How you doing?
2: Good. How are you?
0: I'm doing good, man. We just trying to show some Father's Day love to the fathers out there. Who you want to show some love to?
2: To all my brothers. All of them is the father.
0: You said to all your brothers?
2: Yes. You said, all of them are their father.
0: All of them fathers. Are you a father?
2: Yes, I do.
0: Oh, yeah, I got a big family right there. How many brothers you got?
2: Six. We are six brothers.
0: Six brothers.
2: I'm the younger one.
0: Six brothers.
2: I'm the young one. 44 years old. I'm the young one.
0: You're the young one. Hey, what else, love,
2: 44
0: man?
2: 44 years.
0: Shout out all your brothers. What's their name?
2: Isa, Jay, Nasser, Mo, Sally, Aladdin.
0: Hey, shout out to the whole family, man. Happy Father's Day to all y'all. Hope y'all had a blessed day today.
2: Thank you. You too, brother. Thank you.
0: No problem at all. Again, happy Father's Day to all the fathers.

0: Let me get to this headband. Boo, Mariah the Scientist, Chief Keef, that do this Boss Man, D-Lo Motion Party, and so much more. It's coming up next right here on GCI.
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right. Mariah the Scientist right here on GCI. Your boy, High Rob. Boucher Pride, WGCI, and the 55th Annual Chicago Pride Parade is going down June 28th. Mark it in your calendars. We will have a float. Meet us on Sheridan and Broadway. It starts at 11 a.m. Look out for the float. It's hosted by Leon Rogers and DJ BG. Will be on the ones and twos. Don't miss out on this parade. Don't miss out on this celebration of love and, of course, embracing unity. It's all sponsored by Boost Mobile. Meet us there again June 28th. All right, let's take it back. Meek Mill, Nicki Minaj, Chris Brown, All Eyes on You. It's GCI. Yeah.

at one of these happy hours. The last happy hour, actually, that we're doing this month, man. June 24th, I got details how you can party with Tone Capone in just a bit. And I'm also going to be there, too. But speaking of party, let's get this Boss Man D-Lo Motion Party, GCI.

Trey Songz right here on 107.5 WGCI, the Shy's number one for hip-hop and R&B. One of my car karaoke songs. You know how we get down on Sundays. 2013. Yeah, we're taking it back. And that's how we're going to vibe out at these happy hours, man. We vibe out with all eras, man. Make sure y'all pull up to this last happy hour with Tone Capone. June 24th, Wednesday. Yes, Soul Vibes, 431 North Wales. It's the last one. Enjoy some Hennessy cocktails. You can also win you some money, $250. And you got a chance at some Chris Brown and Usher tickets. All right, these are

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So it's definitely going to be a time. All right. 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Make sure y'all follow us on social media as well at WGCI and myself at My Name Is Hot Rod. It is spelled with an I-Z. All right. Closing out this show.

0: And let's do this Drake One Dance. It's coming up next right here on GCI.
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car karaoke song other night. Keisha Cole, I should have cheated. Yeah, because black men don't cheat. Put it like that. Happy Father's Day, man. Hey, I got this Metro Boomin' Take Me Through That coming up. Also, I got some details on where I'm going to be at this week, man. Tap in with me because you're going to have a chance at some tickets and some money. All right? It's GCI.

0: And yep, that's going to do it for me. Your boy Hot Rod right here on 107.5 WGCI. The Chi's number one for hip-hop and R&B. I will be out in these streets this week. Catch me if you can, which I hope you can, because I'm going to be giving out a lot of tickets, a lot of money and all that stuff. And I'm going to be partying too, man, with my brother Tone Capone for the Hennessy Happy Hours. That's going down this Wednesday, June 24th at Soul Vibes, 431 North Wales. We're giving away $250. Also, you got a chance at some Chris Brown and Usher tickets. And you get to enjoy Hennessy cocktails while you sit and vibe out with me. I'll be on the ones and twos. Tone gonna be hosting Black Music Month. Get in on it. All the details at WGCI.com/happy hour. 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Made for more. You gotta be 21 and up. Enjoy Hennessy responsibly, okay? Also, Thursday, I'll be out in these streets, man. South Suburban College, pull up on us. Shout out to Boost Mobile. We'll be there at around 12 noon. Got some free giveaways there as well. All right, happy Father's Day again to all the fathers out there. Good, bad, I don't care how you see them, man. Every father got his own story. Some bad fathers turn bad because of immature mothers. I'm going to say it just like that. And some bad fathers turn good. So, again, happy Father's Day to all the fathers out there, man. Fathers are much needed just as much as mothers, man. I just say this, man. It takes a village, man. Shout out to the fathers. Shout out to the mothers. Shout out to the uncles, grandmas, granddads, aunties, cousins, stepdads, stepmoms. It takes a village to raise these kids, man. Teach your kids the right way. Teach your kids this, man. Love. That's what it's all about, man. I wish we had more days to celebrate fathers. I wish we had more days to celebrate mothers, grandparents, aunties, uncles, stepdads, man. It takes a village. Continue to show up for your kids. Continue to create these core memories with your kids. Like I always tell these kids, man, especially the kids that grow up in a two-parent home or probably frown upon their dad or frown upon their mom, love both of your parents because you only get one parent, man. Once that parent's gone, trust me, it's the worst feeling in the world, man. I lost my dad in 2019, and there's no timeline on grieving, man. I think about my dad every single day. Love on your parents, love on your mom, love on your dad. Dads out there, man, especially the dads that's going through something right now, continue to push forward, man. Trust and believe God got you, and trust and believe that your little ones are looking up to you, and you they superhero, all right? I will talk to y'all this upcoming week, and I'll see y'all out in these streets. Your boy Hot Rod right here on GCI. I'm gone.
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0: 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So iHeart and TikTok have come together to create something really special. 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All the fire. 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
1: Hey, Hitman. 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King me from now on. From Robbins to Rosa. 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That is standing no business. 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
1: 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All right. Booster Pride at WGCI, Flow at the annual 55th annual Chicago Pride Parade Sunday, June 28th. It kicks off at Sheridan Broadway at 11 a.m. More than just a parade, it's a celebration of love and an embrace of unity. And look out for WGCI Float, that's hosted by my guy Leon Rogers and sounds by DJ BG. 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
6: Yeah. And you know it's Chicago, so we talked the grand opening of the Obama Presidential Center. Barack and Michelle, what up?
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0: Your Bronzeville jewel Oscar will be jumping, so pull up on us during the big Juneteenth celebration. I want you to stop in on Sunday, June 21st for food samples from African-American vendors and line dancing demonstration and jewel Oscar gift card giveaways happening throughout the day. Plus, I'll be there. That's right. Your boy Tone Capone will be on site during a live broadcast from noon to 2, so you gotta be there. And it's all happening at the Bronzeville jewel Oscar at 443 East 34th Street in beautiful Bronzeville. I'll see you there.
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0: Jamal Smalls, a.k.a. The Movie, has been known to cause extreme excitement. Hold on.
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0: 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The Movie, has been known to cause extreme excitement. Hold on.
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GCI. 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

0: 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The Movie, is dropping another monstrous premiere. Adjust your speakers and turn up.
1: Hey, Hitman. Speak it to me right here. King me from now on. From Robbins to Rosa. 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
0: At the house with it, watching sinners.
1: Who you with?
0: On the couch with my favorite sinner. I was about to, but you convinced us. Should I decorate her walls or log off to Pinterest? 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Even

0: It's a lot.
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2: Yeah. And you know it's Chicago, so we talked the grand opening of the Obama Presidential Center. Barack and Michelle, what up?
1: Hey, man, can't forget a big, huge Juneteenth celebration that kicked off this weekend.
2: 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Happy Father's Day,
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5: 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I'm about to pull up on you right quick. You got a man. They got to do with me. Come outside right quick.
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2: Pop that thing, let it clap, let it clap. 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
2: Lap. Spread them cheese, let me see that. Shake that, like you out of control. That thing till your throat gets sore. Bend it on down, put your face on the floor. That till your legs can't stand. High freak, with the word in a hand.

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2: 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And you know it's Chicago, so we talked the grand opening of the Obama Presidential Center. Barack and Michelle, what up?
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2: 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And you know it's Chicago, so we talked the grand opening of the Obama Presidential Center. Barack and Michelle, what up?
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0: GCI. GCI. What's up, though? What you want? I'm about to pull up on you right quick. You got a man. They got to do with me. Come outside right quick.
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2: 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Yeah. And you know it's Chicago, so we talked the grand opening of the Obama Presidential Center. Barack and Michelle, what up?
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2: Yeah, and we show love to all the fathers, the real daddies. Happy Father's Day, n***a.
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0: 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What's this?
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2: Wait.

0: hip hop and R&B. Leon Rogers in the building this morning. Brother Zach Bug, how are you today, sir?
1: I'm feeling good, brother. How you feeling?
0: I'm fair for a square.
1: Come on now.
0: You know, it's many ways to be, but bad is not one of them. I'm happy to say that, man.
1: Come on.
0: Great day in the morning, man. Shout out to Chicago, Northwest Indiana, everybody that's listening to us on the iHeartRadio app. You know what I'm saying? We got a lot to do, a lot to get to today. Before we get to that, though, let's have a moment of prayer.
1: Dear Lord, I come to you today asking you for patience, because these drivers out here test every bit of what I got left. Lord, Father, please bless those folks who think they turn signal is just for decoration. They never touch it. They only just be like, yeah, I'm just coming over here. Lord, touch the ones who love to ride that left lane doing 40 in the left lane, Lord. And I ask that you put an extra covering on them people who cut you off, then drive slow. Ain't nothing like that, Lord. I just ask that you guide their hands to the wheel, their feet to the pedal. And Lord, rebuke the demons of texting and driving. I was driving yesterday, a woman almost came over into my lane. She talking about, I'm so sorry. Look up. You're actually driving a car, and I ask that you push back and rebuke the spirit of the people who just slam on the brakes for no reason. There's nothing even in front of you. What are you doing? Okay, you're getting ready to get somebody hurt out here. So, dear Lord, Father, I ask that if they don't change their ways, you please grant us traveling mercies. This we ask in your mighty name. Amen.
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4: Tonight a low of 57. Right now, mostly cloudy skies at 59 degrees. It's GCI.
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26: Coming up in the headlines, man, I thought it'd be cool over the weekend, but a lot of shootings happening across the city this weekend. We'll talk about it in the headlines. It's GCI.

0: 107.5 WGCI, the Shy's number one for hip hop and R&B. Coming up in the headlines, man, a legendary mall closes its doors. We'll talk about it. It's GCI.
1: You
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3: Oh, man, sad news over the weekend. 33 people have been shot, 6 fatally in shootings across Chicago. A good friend at ABC said they tracked the weekend shootings from 6 p.m. Friday until 11:59 p.m. Sunday. There's a 21-year-old man fatally shot on the south side, a 17-year-old shot in Brighton Park, a 3 shot in Large Lawndale Gathering. There was a gathering in the Lawndale neighborhood. 3 people were shot there. Also in Princeton Park, there was a drive-by shooting that injured a lot of people. Just terrible. Yeah. You know, you hope you go through the weekend and, you know, nobody gets shot. Everybody parties in peace. And even with the rain and stuff, you would think
4: it might slow things down.
3: Yeah, but it didn't. It didn't. So, you know, sad stories coming out. Different parts of the city, too much to talk about, but we got to do better in Chicago. 36 shots, 6 fatally. Come on, man. We better than that. And it's the end of an era, Zach, of Ford City Mall.
4: Mm-hmm.
3: Mall I used to frequent a lot, man. Used to go get my roller skating stuff done up there. The indoor shopping center on Chicago's south side is scheduled to close for good at noon Monday under a court order citing safety concerns, but visitors found the doors already locked on Sunday.
4: Wow.
3: So the mall opened in 1965. It was once home to more than 100 stores. Most of them already closed, but the outdoor businesses, including the AMC Theater, Planet Fitness, and IHOP, will remain open. So the city of Chicago filed a motion to close the mall due to concerns over a defective fire suppression system. And they said the official reason for the mall closing is health and safety concerns for all the tenants and visitors.
4: That makes sense. Got to keep people safe because when something happens.
3: Yeah, you know, you on the hook.
4: Yeah.
3: End of an era, though, man. I can remember going for a city last minute. Get some stuff to go outside, you know. Yes. The plaza was closed, so I couldn't get over there in time, man. All right, coming up, man, Leon's Locker Room. We'll get to it, man. A lot of sports going on, World Cup updates and all that. That's coming up. It's GCI.

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2: Man, peep this crazy story, Zach. Stephanie Denise and Rennie Smith have been dating each other for 53 years.
3: Okay.
2: And that's about how long it's been since the Knicks won the championship. So when the Knicks won the championship, the longtime couple finally got married during their championship parade. While Knicks fans were celebrating the title decades in the making, Stephanie and Rennie were celebrating a wedding that somehow took even longer.
3: That's crazy.
2: That's commitment. You talking about loyal to the soil? I ain't sit with nobody for 53 years without a contract.
3: So is that the thing? Is that what they told him? Like, they were like, hey, we'll get married when the Knicks win?
2: No, he just said, hey, it seems
3: like
2: it's
3: do it. Yeah, man, it's a great time. He was feeling that good. He said, you want to go ahead and get married at the parade?
4: He said, yeah, I get married.
3: That means she down. She love that man.
2: That's a good dirty woman. Draws love.
3: She love him.
2: But 53 years?
3: 53 years.
2: Hey, man. You don't even know how many summers they got left.
3: Hey, man.
2: It'll be over the mop.
3: But they was been together.
2: Hey, man, Lance Stephenson, Michael Beasley, and Dwight Howard had dust-ups at the Big Three. Crazy. Miami had to forfeit the game because they didn't have enough players to even play because Lance Stephenson got kicked out for throwing punches at Jordan Crawford.
3: Yeah.
2: And then Dwight Howard and... Michael Beasley was in an embrace that, you know, maybe that if I'm Michael Beasley, I don't link up and lock up body to body with Dwight Howard because that could go bad.
3: In a lot of ways.
2: That's good. Yeah. I don't know. But at the end of the day, the Big Three was marred. First time game ever had to be canceled.
3: Okay. Ice Cube. Get it together.
2: Come on.
3: They already getting ready.
2: That might be the WWE of basketball, so that might be a thing.
3: No.
2: You know what I mean?
3: They already going to want to try to cancel you, brother. You can't have it where the fans are. If it's just the players, the reason they had to cancel the game, because they were getting so close to the fans.
2: Mm-hmm.
3: And the fans could be in danger.
2: Some of the fans were coming out. And some of the, a couple of the camps.
3: Right.
2: You know, so they're coming out to stand.
3: When the fans start getting hurt, that's when you're in trouble.
2: Isaac, 2026 NBA draft takes place over two days at the Barclays Center in Brooklyn, New York. All right, round one. Tuesday, June 23rd at 7 o'clock Central.
3: Come on.
2: And round two, Wednesday. Now, the top three people suspected to go, the first three, in no particular order, but these are the first three players they think they're going to get drafted. A.J. DeBanta from BYU, Darren Peterson from Kansas, and Cameron Boozer from Duke. Now, they said we're projected to get Caleb Williams from North Carolina.
3: I am
2: hoping this is true because I think he would be great on this young Bulls team.
3: I hope so, man.
2: Yeah, I hope so.
3: I hope so. If we get Boozer, I quit.
2: Yeah, I'm done.
3: I'm quit with the Bulls.
2: I can't see another Boozer, even if he got his own hair. What's coming up in the Z-Spot?
3: All right, coming up in the Z-Spot, I'm going to show you how these celebs show love to their daddy's Father's Day. Don't move. It's GCI.

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30: 7 degrees tonight, a low of 57. Right now, mostly cloudy skies at 59 degrees is GCI.
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0: 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It's your boy Zach Boog, and let's jump into it. Your Z-Spot Entertainment Report. All right, let's pop it off, man. Father's Day was yesterday. I hope everybody spent time with the dad and showed them some love. You know what I'm saying? Even if you just took them down to Hooters or something, just anything. Amazon gift card. Show some love to your father, man. It was a lot of celebrities.
1: Don't come at my daddy.
0: It was a lot
1: of what I did for my daddy on Father's Day. You can chill out.
0: What?
1: You throw a shot.
0: I didn't throw no shots. I didn't say nothing about you.
1: Because I took my daddy to Hooters.
0: Oh, I didn't. Well, what a coinkydink.
1: But I'm going to let you continue.
0: All right. Can I continue to see spot? Hit dogs holler.
2: Hit dogs holler. I was just about to say.
0: Pebbles! All right. It was a lot of celebs who show love to their daddies. First of all, it was King Combs. You know, his dad is in jail. He said, "Happy Father's Day, Pops. I love you and miss you more than words can explain. Thank you for every sacrifice, every lesson, every conversation, and every little thing you've done for me throughout my life." All right. So even look, Lil Diddy show love to Big Diddy. Drake shared some family-focused Father's Day content with three generations, with his dad, his son, Adonis, and him. Also, LeBron James showed love to his son on Father's Day. Said, "Happy Father's Day, Bronny." That's right. Yes, Bronny will be a dad very soon. He announced on Father's Day that he got his girlfriend pregnant.
2: Oh, she won.
1: She ain't wrong.
2: She won.
1: Go ahead, Jackson. Queen.
2: She won.
1: Yeah.
2: Oh, no. Hey, you, I'm like part that of the James legacy.
0: My milk of magnesium.
2: Come on now.
0: Yes, sir.
2: Yeah, yes, it's sir. Over. Hey, living the life. I'm there Jets for the rest of my
1: she
2: life.
1: She a queen, okay?
2: That family take care of. Hey.
0: Yeah, so yeah. She's winning. Everybody's saying that she's winning. Also,
2: she's winning.
0: Did y'all see the video where Beyonce put out, or Jay-Z put out, it's like a 7-minute video of Jay-Z combing out his locks and just talking about that whole process, and it went behind the scenes. It's for, you know, her brand, Sacred. So check
1: that out.
0: I
1: watched it. It was a really nice video.
0: It was. And Beyonce, it was called The Blueprint. Beyonce narrated it. Y'all should go check it out.
2: That's cool, but
0: and
2: I'm
0: then
2: still
0: the Father's Day tie-in is that he wore the afro to honor his father. That's why he combed out his locks.
2: I'm still stuck on the father of that girl that got pregnant by Bronny James is happy. And my work paid off. I didn't make it to the league directly, but indirectly. I'm in the NBA.
1: There you go, girl.
2: I'm in the NBA. 18-year contract.
0: I hate y'all.
2: We won. We won.
1: Let's go.
2: Y'all think the Knicks celebrating. He's somewhere like, I'm finna retire.
0: I usually don't like black people like that.
2: Hey, I'm finna take care of my grandbaby.
0: But I love that
1: grandbaby. This one, all right.
2: But this one's all right. Make sure the grandbaby love him. That pawpaw, yes, it is. On the way to Tanzania with the James family.
0: All right, these stories are more.
2: We going to Africa.
0: Head over to WGCI.com. 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
2: What's up, though? What you want? I'm about to pull up on you right quick. You got a man. What they got to do with me? Come outside right quick.
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0: 107.5 WGCI, the Shy's number one for hip-hop and R&B, Leon Rodgers, Zach Book. Love him or leave him is on the way. What are we talking about today, bro?
1: Man, we want to know who should pay. That's on the way. It's coming up. 720, love him or leave him. It's GCI.
2: Hey.
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1: 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This show's number one hip hop and R&B.
3: 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What we talking about, G?
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0: Recognized number one for hip hop and R&B. Ladies and gentlemen, boys and girls, children of all ages, it's time for Love 'Em or Leave 'Em with the best damn morning show in Chicago. And you know it's gonna be ratchet.
1: Leon, what happened?
0: It's Zackie Chan.
1: And what he got on?
0: In the Ralph Lauren.
1: Said, who is it, y'all?
0: It's Zackie Chan.
1: And what he got on?
0: In the Ralph Lauren. Now chop, chop, chop, chop, chop, chop, chop, chop, chop. Hit him with the Hawk Z. Chop, chop, chop, chop. Hey, hey, hey, hey. If you're on your way to work, chop it up. Just do the chop. Come on, just do the chop. On your way to school, chop it up. Just do the chop. Hey, just do the chop. Eating a bowl of cereal, just do the chop. Hey, just do the chop from your side piece house. Just do the chop. Hey, just do the chop. Now everybody, chop, chop, chop, chop, chop, chop, chop. Hit him with the Hawk Z. Chop, chop, chop, chop, chop, chop, chop, chop, chop, chop, chop. Hey, yo, Zach, won't you go and read the letter?
2: Yeah, I'm about to read the letter.
0: The people want to hear the letter.
2: Well, I'm finna.
0: Come on, man, go and read the letter.
2: Yeah, I'm finna read the letter.
0: Well, read the mother letter.
1: All right. Here we go. We got a letter today. It says, Dear Leon and Zach, I just got a big promotion at work, and my boyfriend insisted on taking me out to celebrate. He picked the restaurant, ordered the drinks and dessert, and kept saying the night was all about me. Well, when the check came, he slid it over and said, you the one making the big money now. You got it. I paid, but it completely changed my mood. He says I'm being petty because couples should celebrate each other's success, and now that I make more, I shouldn't mind treating him. I feel like if you invite somebody out to celebrate them, you should be the one paying. Am I overreacting?
0: Yo.
1: Should I love or leave them?
0: Yo, 866-885-1075, man. Hit us up. It's TCI. Let it clap, let it clap. Ride this, while you sit on my lap. Spread them cheese, let me see that. Shake that like you out of control. That thing till your throat gets sore. Bend it on down, put your face on the floor. That till your legs can't stand. High freak, put the word in the hand.

0: GCI, who this? Where you checking in from?
1: Hi, this is Ruth checking in from the North Side. I just want to say that's a red flag to let go. You know, she can take it as far as she want to go with it, but find a way out.
2: Yeah,
0: I ain't mad at you. Thanks for your call. You have a biblical day. Book of Ruth. Continue to hit us up, 866-885-1075. It's GCI.

0: Seattle, who this? Where you checking in from?
1: Hey, that's too funny. It's Buddy funny as hell. I'm talking about he told her I had to pay for the meal. If he pay for stuff on the regular, go on ahead and keep him. You know, she gotta love him. But if he always doing that shit, and it just happened to be some extra oomph on the top because she got some money, he gotta leave his ass, bro. That's funny.
0: Oh, man, thanks for your call, man. Y'all continue to hit us up. 866-885-1075. It's GCI.

0: 107.5 WGCI, the Shy's number one for hip hop and R&B. We smack dab in the middle. I love him or leave him, man. I had a situation about who pays the bill.
1: Yeah, lady wrote in and said that she got a big promotion at work and her boyfriend insisted on taking her out to celebrate. He ordered drinks, dessert, kept saying the night was all about her. Then when the bill came, he said, "You the one making the big money now. You got it." And it completely changed her mood. She said she went ahead and paid, but she wants to know, should she love or leave him?
0: Let's go to the phone lines. 866. Oh, no phone lines. Okay, look.
1: What you think?
0: She need. I don't say leave him, but have a talk with him. Like, come on, fam. I ain't lying. If you could pull it off, though, dude, he cold if he pulled that off. Told her, let's go out and celebrate. And then gave her the check because she make more money.
1: Yeah, said you got the money
0: hey,
1: now.
0: Man, you know, everybody want to be boss till it's time to be boss.
1: I don't know, man. You can't, but you can't invite her out. That's where
0: that's
1: he messed
0: what make
1: up.
0: It funny.
1: It's like you invited her out, then gave her the check. Now, if she said, hey, we need to celebrate my thing, and it was her idea, I wouldn't say leave him. But now you got to leave him at this point.
0: Let's just say how to talk with him first, though, because he might be really thinking like, because like my wife the other day, I got to give her props. She came home. She had to drive to Waukegan to go to a funeral. She came back, and she said, husband, I want to apologize. You say, for what? She said, about drive. Because I drive everywhere. When we go somewhere, never drive. And she see, like, you know, but that'd be like saying, Hey, baby, let's go to Great American
1: and celebrate. And then you be like, all right. And then you make her drive. That'd be crazy.
0: Yeah. We hope we helped you, but if we didn't, we never do.
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7: This is Jana Kramer from Wind Down with Jana Kramer. Hey, quick question for the parents listening right now. 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
9: Looking at a high of 66 degrees, tonight a low of 57. Right now it's 60 degrees with partly cloudy skies. It's GCI.
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The Body, Wale and Jeremiah, right here on 107.5 WGCI. Coming up, Leon's goofy ass person of the day. Got a message that all y'all that let dad down this weekend. It's GCI.

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3: It's that time of the day that everybody loves. One person's gonna be absolutely pissed. It's Leon's Goofy Ass Person Day. And I was gonna hit up the people that really didn't go all out for their dads on Father's Day. But you know what? As a father, we used to that. Shout out to my kids. They did me right. Shout out to my wife. Yeah. Did me right. I ain't tripping. But I'm going to switch it up.
4: Uh-oh.
3: I DJed at an event this weekend, man. Shout out to my man Donski. Threw a wonderful event at Bar 10 Doors, man. Had my man Marlon Wayans pull through. Of course, you know, we talked to Marlon Wayans.
4: Mm-hmm.

0: you know, that Friday going into the weekend. And sure Marlon did his shows. He pulled up, man, for the people. When I tell you, though, man, fellas, what happened to the days of just letting the ladies go to the front and get the picture with the male celebrity? Huh? I mean, the dudes was more pressed to get photos and stuff than the women.
1: Yeah.
0: Lord have mercy, man. The brother wanted to come smoke a cigar and chill, stay there for his 5-minute commitment, then leave. And it was just amazing how dudes was jostling for position. Is that what we come to, men? Man, is that what we come to?
1: Yeah.
0: Well, we got to get the picture before your girl get the picture. I mean, y'all be worried about her taking a picture with Chris Brown. Hell, I'm worried about some of y'all taking a picture with Chris Brown.
2: I like white chicks, don't I? That's my favorite show.
0: Man, we're brothers. I want to do that with them. Man, if y'all don't sit y'all goof ass down.
3: Let's go. It's Leon's Goofy Ass.

0: 107.5 WGCI, the Shy's number one fit bopping R&B. It's your boy Zach Boog. Let's jump into it. Your Z-Spot Entertainment Report. Let's pop it off with Father's Day. Yes, a lot of celebs showed love to their father, starting with King Combs. As you know, his father, Diddy, he's locked up at Fort Dix. And he said, hey, man, I love you and miss you more than words can explain. Thank you for every sacrifice, every lesson, every conversation, and every little thing you've done for me throughout life, man. That was one of the posts. And it was a longer post. I'm just not going to read it all. But as you know, he posted a picture with Diddy and all of his kids. All, well, the sick, not the baby girl.
1: Okay.
0: You know, the newest baby, right. Now, but all the other six, the three girls.
1: To the down to the twins.
0: And the twins the and the, yep, to the, and the youngest. So there it is, man. He showed love. Drake shared a picture of his family. He's talked about three generations with him. That must have been a light-skinned thing, because all light-skinned dudes that I know, didn't they all do that, yeah. Bree? All light-skinned dudes, they took a picture with their daddy, their son, and they said three generations.
1: Yeah, must have been a light-skinned. Yeah, yeah.
2: It was definitely a light-skinned thing. Yeah. Tone did it, too.
1: He did.
0: Three generations.
1: But they all look alike, though, man.
0: Yeah, they did all look alike.
1: Triplets. They all look alike. They couldn't deny each other if they wanted to. Just one got hair.
0: Yeah, that's it. The youngest.
1: The youngest got the hair.
0: Yep, that's what it is. And then LeBron, he showed love to his son. Not his daddy, because we don't know who LeBron daddy is. But guess what?
2: We don't know his name, Ramondo.
0: We don't know LeBron daddy.
1: No, he Ramondo is his first name.
0: I know he mad as hell.
2: That's for sure.
0: LeBron daddy sitting here somewhere. I could have stayed.
1: Should've stuck it out.
0: Man, 5-6 years, I would have been straight. But anyway, LeBron showed love to his son, Bronny James, because he announced that he's going to be a father. Yesterday. So him and his girlfriend, it was his longtime girlfriend, the one he went to prom with. Mm-hmm. Yes, his Milk of Magnesia.
2: Shout out to that queen.
1: That tell you that girl father is dancing right now. We're in the money. I quit working because I'm going to be a full-time grandfather. I'm going to take care of the King James. This is King James'
0: grandson.
1: We're going to Africa so he can learn his roots.
0: You said that white man going to take him
1: to Tanzania. Going to do a 23andMe and map it out on MapQuest.
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9: Looking at a high of 66 degrees, tonight a low of 57. Right now, it's partly cloudy skies at 60 degrees. It's GCI.
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9: 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What we got coming up? We sounding off today, Zach.
25: Yes, we want to know, what's the first sign someone going to be annoying on the trip?
9: Oh, all right. Yeah.
25: You getting ready? In a group trip. You getting ready to go on vacation?
9: Come on.
25: What's the first sign someone going to be annoying?
9: I'm ready now.
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0: Shy's number one for hip hop and R&B. That's Kalani Foldy. She's having a great year so far, man. Hey, listen, we're smack dab in the middle of Sounding Off Chicago. We asked the question today.
1: Yeah, we want to know, what's the first sign someone going to be annoying on the group trip?
0: I got several. Before we go to the phone lines, I want to tell you, when we get in the airport,
1: yes,
0: and everybody go to the bar. Normally, you know, they're going to give you one tab because you're all sitting together.
1: Mm-hmm.
0: Anybody that start itemizing, I don't want to deal with you.
1: Yep.
0: Most of the time, we're going to all-inclusive, right? Yep. But anybody that start itemizing at the airport, knowing that when we get to where we going, it ain't about the money.
1: Yep.
0: Man, get your goof ass on. I don't even want to deal with you. Because especially if we go off the resort.
1: Yeah.
0: Oh,
1: yeah.
0: And we got to spend some money. Nah.
1: It's going to be terrible.
0: I can't do it, bro.
1: And I'm going to tell you, it's that one person. For me, it's that person who always got to stop somewhere.
0: Oh.
1: Oh.
0: Look at this gift shop.
2: Let's run over here real quick.
0: Nah, man.
2: Hey.
0: I want to get to the,
1: I just want to get to where we going.
0: Come on, man. Then when we put our bags down, I hate them too. Soon as you get there, let's go on an excursion, kayaking.
1: Hey, I just got here. Let me put my trunks on.
0: How about you N-words don't know nothing about a kayak? You're going to go out there and die. I'm here to sit on the beach. Have my little man Hervé come bring me a cocktail every 20 minutes till I'm drunk and go back to my swim-up room on the resort. Ain't nobody trying to paraglide nowhere. That's true. Dumb ass up there if you want to.
1: Yeah.
0: I seen the stories where it snap off and you just flying out there in the ocean. Nah, fam.
1: Yeah,
0: I hate them people. Let's go on every excursion. Horseback riding in the Aztec Mountains.
2: Yeah, but I'm going to run down here. I woke up.
1: Hey, sit down somewhere.
0: Yeah.
1: Sit down.
0: Order. Gotta have some weed person.
1: Oh.
0: We here in a whole nother country. Man, I gotta find some weed. You gonna find your ass in jail.
1: Yes, yep. And they will spend the whole day
0: looking for some weed.
1: Opposed to just enjoying the trip.
0: And then talking about, man, on the way back, man, that weed was so fire. You going to jail.
1: You're not staying with me. I'm gonna tell you something. You don't get about this room.
0: No, you ain't in my room.
1: Yeah, I'm saying
0: that's
1: right
0: another
1: now.
0: Thing.
1: If we got
0: too.
1: An Airbnb, we throwing it out.
0: Yeah, because Leon, hey, man, I'm thinking I could just stay with you. Nah, dog.
1: Mm-mm.
0: Nope.
1: Or that person who come to the trip trying to wing it.
0: Oh.
1: Or they ain't got nowhere to stay. They just looking at you. And then they pull you to the side, tell you a sad story.
0: You going to be on the beach?
1: Yeah.
0: You going to sleep right out there on the beach. Better be glad it's warm out here.
1: I ain't got nowhere to stay. Hey, okay, well, all right. Well, good luck.
0: You got your bag?
1: Mm-hmm.
0: You got somewhere to stay.
1: Hey, call us.
0: Hit us up. 866-885-1075. It's GCI.

0: I'll freak you freaking like no one has ever made you feel, yeah.
1: 107.5 WGCI, the Shy's number one for hip hop and R&B. We're talking today. We're sounding off. We asked the question, Zach.
2: Yeah, we want to know, man, how do you know somebody's going to be that irritating friend on the group trip?
1: Let's go to the phone lines, 866-885-1075. Who this? Where you checking in from?
3: What's up, Leon? This is Simone. I'm checking from the South Side.
1: All right, baby. Now, how you know a person going to be annoying on the group trip?
3: You know the person that's going to be annoying is the number one person that was in the chat that wouldn't book nothing. They was late sending their deposit for the Airbnb. They was the last one to book their flight. That's the one you know that's going to be annoying, because that's the one you know ain't got no money. Like you said, they going out there, they winging it. They expect you to pay for their food. I'm going to pay you back when we get back to the city. Why are you here?
2: Why are you here?
3: Why are you even here?
1: Hey, man, continue to hit us up, 866-885-1075.

0: for hip-hop and R&B. That was Handsome and Wealthy by Migos. Hey, man, we're smack dab in the middle. We're talking about what's sounding off today. We asked a question to the listeners.
1: Yeah, we want to know, what's the first sign someone going to be annoying on the group trip?
0: Let's go to the phone lines, 866-885-1075. Who this?
2: Erica from the East Side.
0: East Side Crazy. Erica, so how do you know somebody's going to be annoying on the group trip? What are some signs?
2: The first time they eat in front of you, if they start smacking, that first meal either on the plane or as soon as you get off the plane, you get that first meal and they smacking, you already know that that trip is about to be...
1: Damn. I just want to let you know I feel attacked.
0: Right. Because
1: I'm
0: going to
1: smack
0: up.
1: Tear some food up.
0: Smacking is crazy. You just don't like people that smack then.
2: I don't want to hear you chewing your food. Just imagine how many times you're going to eat on that trip.
0: I feel right.
2: The fact that you're going to start snoring the first nap. You fall asleep on the plane and you start snoring, I'm going to get irritated.
0: Thanks for your call, baby. Hey, man, let's continue the conversation on Facebook, Instagram, TikTok, wherever you follow us, at WGCI.
1: Yes. Sean Mack up next.
0: Yes, sir.
1: It's GCI.
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11: Hey.
0: And now it's time for my guy.
11: Yeah!
0: Our guy.
11: Yeah!
0: Lil guy.
11: Yeah!
0: Affectionately known as
11: the Truth Stealer.
0: DJ. Just a heavy hit of Shine, man. Yeah. Let's go.

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It's GCI.

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3: It's that time of the day that everybody loves. One person's going to be absolutely pissed. It's Leon's Goofy Ass Person today. And I got to say it, man. I went to a wonderful event this weekend thrown by my man Donsky, super promoter at Bartendoors, man. He had my man Marlon Wayans stop by. Of course, Marlon had kicked it with us Friday. And Marlon decided to just pull up and hang out with Chicago peeps, take some pictures, you know what I'm saying? Just be smoke some cigars and just be a part of the crowd. But Bree and Zach, when I tell y'all, I have never seen grown men act like this. It's crazy. Like, when they started letting people take pictures, I seen grown men pushing past women to get to the front of the line. What's wrong with y'all, fellas? Well, it ain't even about chivalry. Just what happened to the days of, other than it maybe being Michael Jordan or Allen Iverson, somebody that I really might fan out for, man, let the ladies get their pictures, man.
4: Maybe then, Marlon Wayans is they Michael
3: Lord,
4: Jackson.
3: Lord, no, it can't be, man. You can't get that excited about, we're brothers. You can't get that excited. You can't get excited about the, maybe they thought he was going to come in the white girl costume. I don't know. But I just saw, I'm like, dude. And that's not the first time I've seen that. Like, you know what I'm saying? Fellas be worried about that girl taking a picture with Chris Brown after the, well, I'm worried about some of y'all taking a picture with Chris and whatever pose you want to do. I'm pretty sure Chris is too. At the end of the day, man, fellas, we just got to do better. When celebrities in the house, man, I always thought it would be cool to act like the celebrity. You know what I'm saying? Like, if I get a picture, it'll be after my lady and all the girls get a picture. But I'm not finna compete with no woman to take a picture with no man. I just ain't. Now, if it's Beyonce, I give you a pass. It's a woman. You trying to go get a picture with a woman. But another guy, man, shout out to Marlon Wayans for pulling up. But at the end of the day, you dudes, y'all got to slow down and sit y'all goofy ass down.
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0: High 66 degrees, tonight a low of 57. Right now, partly cloudy skies is 62 degrees. It's GCI.
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0: Hey, man, the Boost Your Pride with WGCI at the 55th Annual Chicago Pride Parade goes down Sunday, June 28th. It kicks off at Sheridan and Broadway at 11 a.m. It's more than just a parade. It's a celebration of love and an embrace of unity. 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Coming up, Brother Boog, we are in need of prayer.
3: Yeah, that's crazy. I ain't even getting nothing for Father's Day.
0: Amen.
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0: 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Brother Boog, the world is in need of prayer.
1: Yes, the prayer of the day is on the way. Amen. I'm praying for all the fathers who went without.

0: 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It's your boy Zach Bug, and that was Tim for What You Need. But it's time for the prayer of the day.
1: Amen.
0: Hey, Sister Johnson playing the organ. Can you turn it down a little bit? Thank you. Sister Johnson playing way too loud.
2: Yeah. And she's playing current, too. That don't sound like organ. That sound like something that her niece would play.
0: Yes. Amen. But, dear Lord, we come to you graciously just praying for those fathers who ain't getting nothing, Lord.
2: Come on now.
0: For Father's Day, amen. And I want to go ahead and pray for them. And I'm talking about the ones who have been fathering,
2: yes,
0: Lord.
2: Sir.
0: I'm talking about the ones that father 365.
2: Yes, sir.
0: Always there when you need something. Always there to support.
2: Come on now.
0: Always there at your games where you don't even get in the damn game.
2: Amen.
0: But they still showing up.
2: Yes, sir.
0: There, you know what I'm saying? Picking you up, taking you to practice, doing all these things.
2: Amen.
0: And still didn't get nothing for Father's Day. Well, I pray for y'all, brothers.
2: Amen.
0: Hold it together,
2: come
0: all right?
2: On.
0: But it's time for us to strike back.
2: Amen.
0: That's right. He ain't get a call till 6 o'clock.
2: Come
0: what you
2: on,
0: do?
2: Man.
0: It's 6 p.m. Now I ain't got a call.
2: Day
0: what you
2: over.
0: Been doing the whole 15 hours before
2: Amen.
0: That? Ain't even call your dad. I tell you what, 15 days, no daddy.
2: Come on now.
0: For every hour they woke up and didn't call you, take a day off of
2: Amen.
0: Daddy.
2: Amen.
0: How about that? I'm going to take a half month off. Don't ask me for nothing. I ain't paying no bills. I'm keeping the light. I don't care what go into default.
2: Amen.
0: I'm taking off.
2: Come on.
0: That's how we striking back.
2: Field father. Trip gone.
0: Field trip over. Over. Am I talking about my 5-year-old? Maybe. Yeah,
2: maybe.
0: Maybe. Ain't even get a little macaroni plate.
2: Come on now.
0: Huh?
2: Macaroni
0: ain't,
2: drawing.
0: Ain't getting
2: that.
0: A macaroni drawing. The
2: nothing.
0: Little keychain with his picture in it to say Happy Father.
2: Nothing.
0: I ain't getting none of that.
2: Nope.
0: The ice, you know, the popsicle
2: yes, sir.
0: Picture frame. I ain't get that.
2: Come on now.
0: Nothing. You know what I got? Dad, what we eating today?
2: Come on now.
0: What for breakfast?
2: He wanted to bond.
0: Oh, he wanted to eat breakfast.
2: Yeah. And yes, bond with his daddy.
0: No, he didn't want to bond. He just wanted me to pick him up and play with him.
2: Yeah. Did he help you cook breakfast?
0: No, I ordered it.
2: He even did, oh, wow.
0: I ordered breakfast. Amen. I ordered breakfast.
2: I rebuked
0: he didn't do
2: that.
0: Nothing.
2: I rebuked that spirit.
0: I know y'all like, oh, but he 5. Hey, he can ask for everything else.
2: Mm-hmm. Yeah, come on.
0: If he need anything else, he tell me.
2: Come on, amen.
0: Yeah. Okay. This we ask in your mighty name. Amen.
2: Amen.

0: 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And now it's time to talk about my favorite part of the show is what we learned today. Zach, what did you
1: learn? I learned that y'all are hilarious. We had a caller call in when we asked the question about
0: annoying,
1: what's the first sign of somebody going to be annoying on a group trip. Lady called in. She said, "What you here for?" As soon as you start trying to ask about money and splitting stuff, said, "What you here for?" I felt that. Because it's always that one friend that waits to the last minute to book everything.
0: Yeah, do everything.
1: And then they finally here and they barely made it.
0: And then wonder why they're on the other side of the hotel when everybody over here. Yeah, well, the blocks of rooms is gone by
1: it's
0: the time.
1: Gone. And it's more expensive. The brokest person wait till the last minute,
0: and it's
1: which
0: higher
1: makes
0: cost.
1: Their
0: yeah.
1: expenses more.
0: Yeah, yeah. I learned that there's a lot of man groupies out here, man.
1: Oh,
0: and I can't understand.
1: Where was you at? What happened?
0: Martin, you saw it. Just dudes just lining up, pushing past women to get the Marlon Wayans. That was crazy to me. I get it. Marlon's a star. I get it.
1: Mm-hmm.
0: But man, I'm not finna push through six females just to get a picture with Marlon.
1: I love scary movie and white chicks and the Wayans brothers.
0: Oh my God. And what was the movie where you was the little baby?
1: Yeah.
0: I like all that. But dog,
1: tablets.
0: Let Cheryl and them get that picture. Stacey,
2: I even liked him.
3: 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Leo?
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0: Been R&B. That's gonna do it for us today. Angela Yee is up next. Zach, I gotta give a couple of shout outs, man. Had a great weekend this weekend.
1: Yeah,
0: the health and wellness run out at Washington Park with the Q's holding it down.
1: Yes,
0: it was a very good stuff. Then we came and we was at Jewel Osco
1: 75th
0: with
1: and Stony.
0: The circus that is 75th and Stony, man. We got a lot of interesting people.
1: Yes, we met a lot of people. It was a good time.
0: Also, man, shout out to my man Don Ski through a wonderful event at Bartend Doors. I DJed there. And ITE Productions, man. We was at the Harold Washington Cultural Center.
1: Mm-hmm.
0: Great comedy show. Myself, Damon Williams, my man Stick was hosting, and
1: yeah,
0: Mike Samp, and of course the lovely Justinish. We had
1: absolutely
0: a good time.
1: Man,
0: it was a good weekend, man.
1: It was, man.
0: Good Juneteenth.
1: Gotta give a huge shout out. Speaking of Juneteenth, give a huge shout out to Beyonce Fox from V103.
0: Hey, Beyonce.
1: We hosted a Juneteenth event at DuSable Museum.
0: Yes.
1: Friday morning.
0: Yes.
1: It was a good time, man. Great turnout. The energy was great. Shout out to Dilla for putting that on. It was really dope.
0: Yeah. And shout out to all the fathers who got celebrated on Father's Day.
1: Yes.
0: This past Sunday, man. We
1: even the ones who didn't. Love y'all.
0: We appreciate y'all, man. And we appreciate you, the listener, man. We'll be right back at it tomorrow morning, 6 a.m. to 10 a.m. right here on 107.5 WGCI.

0: what y'all been waiting for. Oh, oh, oh.
1: You're tapped in the Way Up with Angela Yee.
2: Hey, it's a Monday. I feel like I haven't been here before. I didn't have my headphones plugged in. All right, we up. Yes, there we go. It's a Monday. Jordan Fisher is here, back again.
3: Thanks for having me.
2: Today, this is your hosting. You're co-hosting today as opposed to being a guest.
3: That's right.
2: Yeah, you had the internet going a little crazy over...
3: A little publicity.
2: A little publicity never hurt nobody.
3: A little shake up on the gram, that's all. Just to get things moving.
2: All right. Well, you know, it was a big weekend here. Everywhere was Father's Day. So hopefully everybody did something special for any of the fathers in your life. Or if you've gone through it, maybe your father's not with us. Or, you know, just in remembrance of why we're here.
3: Yeah.
2: So shout out to my dad. He was at my house all day yesterday.
3: What were y'all doing?
2: Watching TV, because that's his favorite pastime. And eating, that's his second favorite pastime. What did you do?
3: I was in New Orleans. I was on the road, but I did call my dad.
2: Okay, that's good.
3: Yeah, they love that. Yeah, they love that. So I was on the phone with my dad for like an hour and a half, you know, catching up.
2: But an hour and a half? We'll talk about this in a second, because I don't think I've ever been on the phone with my dad that long. But Sleep Dr. Chris is going to be joining us. He was here before, and now he's coming back. He's got a kid's book. It's called Sweet Dreams. But there's a lot of valuable information on getting the best sleep you can. I bet you, as you travel so much, Jordan, it's probably hard for you sometimes to be consistent.
3: All the time.
2: All right, we'll talk about it, but let's shine a light when we come back. 800-292-5150. Let us know who you want to spread some love to. It's Way Up. Ever feel like your floors are... St-

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2: Shine a light on them. Shine a light on them.
1: It's time to shine a light on them.
3: All right, it's Way Up with Angela Yee, and Jordan Fish is here with me today.
4: What up, suckers? It's Gangsta Chef.
5: What up?
3: It's also the day before your special comes on YouTube, Bits and Pieces.
5: Bits and Pieces.
3: All June right. 23rd. Well, who do you want to shine a light on?
5: I'm going to shine a light on my dad.
3: Oh. Yeah.
5: Happy Father's Day to my dad. He's great, man, down in North Carolina. He's the reason I do comedy for in the first place. He's the one that showed me stand-up when I was young, and that's where I got my sense of humor. So, yeah, big shout-out to my dad. Love him. Also single, ladies.
3: Oh, your dad's single.
5: My dad is single. So, you know, if you out there and you age appropriate.
3: Would you be upset if he was dating like somebody 25?
5: Yeah. I ain't gonna have what's no little sister stepmama. Are you serious?
3: What's age appropriate?
5: Somewhere in the 50, 60 range. Let's get on up there. Get them numbers.
3: Okay, all right. Well, shout out to him. Are you going to say his name? Or
5: Elijah. Look out for Elijah Fisher down there in North Carolina. You could go play some tennis with him. Get active with him. He loves that kind of stuff.
3: Pickleball, maybe?
5: No. The whole he'll play pickleball, but he's a great tennis player and a great tennis coach, so he'll get you right.
3: Okay, Elijah on the prowl out there. All right, now, Jay Millie, who do you want to shine a light on?
6: I want to shine a light on myself, and I want to shine a light on everybody that woke up this morning and going outside and doing their thing and, you feel me, not keeping themselves down, absolutely keeping themselves up. My brand is Rock Out Brand. 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
3: Okay, Rock Out Brand. Okay, I love it. Rock out with your, never mind. You know how it is.
6: Well, you already know how it's supposed to go.
3: All right. Well, Jay Millie, thank you and congrats to you. Shout out to you.
6: Yes, ma'am. Make sure everybody follow me at 713 Jay Millie on Instagram, please.
3: All right. Will do. Well, that was Shine a Light, 800-292-5150, in case you couldn't get through. And when we come back, we have your Yeezy. And let's start off with Beyonce doing her man's hair. She is pushing the secret. But people are saying it's a good brand. So, you know, it's a hair care product. Jordan Fish is here. We'll talk about it when we come back. It's Way Up.
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1: Just like to talk like they Angela Yee, like they Angela Yee.
2: Man, she's spilling it all. This is Yee T. Way up.
0: All right, it's Way Up with Angela Yee. I'm here with comedian Jordan Fisher. How you feeling today?
3: I'm doing great. It's a great Monday.
0: Well, let's get right into this Yee T. So Beyonce posted a video where she's actually doing Jay-Z's hair. Jay-Z's hair has become like the biggest topic.
3: Talk of the town. Ever since he came out of the Roots picnic, would have picked out. Everybody's like, yo, this is a new look for Jay.
0: People also like didn't believe it. They were saying before he had in like, you know, extensions. What,
3: like a lace front fro?
0: Yeah, but you can get that hair out. Like you can untangle. It's a long process though.
3: Yeah, they said like 5 days.
0: And so Beyonce did show part of that process. And you know what was great about it? Let's use this to promote the hair care brand.
3: Yeah.
0: Say Cred. Did it make you want to use some Say Cred?
3: I got a little bit at the crib. Yeah, I got the sample box.
0: Yeah, so did I.
3: Yeah,
0: okay. It actually was pretty good. People do say that product is good. So here is, and I'm sure it's selling out now.
3: Mm-hmm.
0: So here's what that sounded like.
4: We're using all of the Blue products.
5: I really admire Jay's patience. After 6 days of removing his locks, we spent another day detangling and really deep conditioning. I blow dried his hair, trimmed his ends before we washed it. And on show day, his fro was beautiful.
0: I thought somebody else did all this, but she said
3: she's a technician. He said,
0: Yeah.
6: I need somebody to my hair be. Get somebody to tangle it out. Get the comb ready.
0: Now, people were also blown away by the fact that he started growing his hair because of Blue. And Beyonce said that in the video. He wanted her to see the beauty in her natural hair.
3: Mm.
0: So they thought it was sweet that was the reason why and gave that type of explanation.
3: Yeah. I mean, it's a lot of talk ever since Jay-Z came out on stage on that Roots picnic. But people firing back now.
0: Oh, yeah?
3: Yeah. You see Dame Dash put out that video?
0: Oh, the song Cheap Tea.
3: Cheap Tea. Cheap Tea.
0: Is it catchy like that?
3: You know,
0: hold on, I think we have a snippet of it.

0: me.
1: I think he's also referencing Cameron.
2: Yeah, man, this is not a good look for him. And then also having like whoever that artist is that was with him. That
1: I think that's his artist.
2: That's
1: Nikki
2: his
1: Licky.
2: Artist.
1: Oh, is that her name? Yeah.
2: Nikki Licky ain't gonna make it. She's giving Malibu's Most Wanted right now.
1: My goodness. Well, you know, Cameron did have a little something to say about it. He did say that he had secondhand embarrassment, and he said, "This is sad. I'm sorry, everyone, that he turned out like this. We're gonna do a case study to see what happened to him. This might be a get out situation."
2: Yeah, that's not the person you want to go up against, is Cam and Mason.
1: I mean, they're literally every single day
2: just
1: able to
2: snapping on people.
1: But then I also think that Damon Dash is like, this just brings more attention to what I have going on.
2: And what does he have going on?
1: He does have his own network that he launched. And he's also building a golf course.
2: Okay.
1: Which I saw he posted about that. And
2: maybe stick to that. Just stay out the booth.
1: All right. Well, that is your YT. When we come back, we have About Last Night. We'll discuss. It was a very active weekend. I was actually at a block party in Brooklyn.
2: Word.
1: Over the weekend. And I want to say that my house was nonstop busy over the weekend. Donnell Rawlings came over and cooked again. And I'll tell y'all about it. He made turkey wings. That's usually not my thing, but his were really good.
2: All right. Dang, I need the invite for next time.
1: Listen, he made so much food. It's way up.

0: About last night. Here's how it went down.
1: It's Way Up with Angela Yee. Today's June 22nd. So happy June 22nd. Jordan Fisher is here with
2: what
1: me.
2: What up, suckers? It's Gangsta Chef.
3: What's up?
1: And that's relevant because the 23rd tomorrow, your special will be on YouTube, Bits and Pieces.
3: That's right. Bits and Pieces, 8 p.m. Dropping on YouTube. The premiere, my first one, hour long.
1: So how was your weekend?
3: It was great. I was actually on the road. I was working. I was down in New Orleans. I was doing some shows down there at a club called Sports Drink. Great town. I love New Orleans. Great club. New Orleans isn't really like a big comedy town. They're a drinking and music town. So to have them like have this new comedy club down there and like get that scene really popping is dope. So they're fun. They're a fun crowd.
1: That's true. I've been in New Orleans a lot and I don't think I've ever been to see comedy in New Orleans.
3: Nah, because you're busy in the street. People throwing bees and drinking, you know,
1: but that's
3: grenades.
1: Probably a really good...
3: That's what I said. They drinking the hand grenades.
1: Said throwing
3: no,
1: them.
3: No, that never
1: throwing
3: that. Never that. Yeah, they throwing them back.
1: Well, I was here Juneteenth. I hosted an event at Herbert Von King Park, which is beautiful. It was a family-friendly event all day that the local city council does. Chio Say, who's my councilman. And this park, I walked there. It's near my house.
3: Nice.
1: So that was really nice to be able to do. And the mayor, Mom Donnie, came out.
3: Hey.
1: Yeah, so shout out to Rise Project SOS Brooklyn, the Bed-Stuy Double Dutch Club, all of that. It was really fun. It was like an all day and it was so well curated. I actually posted about it because I was so impressed with like all of the different activations they had. So shout out to everybody there. We had, obviously they were watching the World Cup inside my coffee shop at Cup.
3: Yo, World Cup is going up.
1: World Cup at Cup.
3: Yeah, it's exciting. I'd never watched soccer, but I'm tuned in.
1: And then it was Father's Day yesterday, so my dad came over. Donnell Rawlings was there. He cooked all day Saturday. I feel like my house was just a rotating, like everybody coming in and leaving. But it was a nice holiday weekend. It was like nonstop kickbacks. Even on Juneteenth, I didn't go to bed till like 4 in the morning.
3: Oh, you was up?
1: Yeah, we were in the backyard listening to music. I was like, is this rude? But anyway, that was our weekend. Now it's time to hear what you got going on. Tell us a secret. 800-292-5150. Now, Jordan Fisher is here, so you got to impress him with your secrets. Some of this could make it onto the stage.
3: I need some good ones.
1: Yeah. 800-292-5150. 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
3: Gasp.
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0: What's up? It's Way Up at Angela Yee. It's me and Jordan Fisher today. And I want y'all to tell him some secrets. This is his first time co-hosting, so you know you got to show out.
5: That's right. You got to impress. I need some of them dark secrets, the ones from the back of the closet. Bring them to the light.
0: Come out that closet. 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Tell us a secret.
6: Yeah.

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1: Yeah, like a thief in the night. I pull up, give a deep for the night. Tryna f*** in the BSI.

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3: And I

0: This is a judgment-free zone. Tell us a secret.
1: Oh, it's about that time on a Monday. So Jordan Fisher is here, guest hosting today.
2: What up?
1: You haven't had a chance to do Tell Us a Secret before.
2: Nah, I want some good ones.
1: All right, 800-292-5150, anonymous caller. What's your secret?
3: A few years ago, me and my husband were doing like a little couple date night with a girlfriend of mine and her husband, and he passed out drunk on the couch, and she took us to their bedroom, and we slept with her.
2: Whoa, whoa, whoa, whoa.
1: Are you impressed, Jordan?
2: Yo, you brought some heat to the show.
1: Your husband, did you ever do it again after that, or that was just a one-off?
3: Yeah, it kind of started a little something, then it stopped.
2: Wait, but what did the husband that passed out think? I'd be mad.
1: He don't know. He was passed out.
2: Yeah, but you still got to wake up. Did y'all tell him?
1: What if he...
3: No, not at all.
1: That's why it's a secret, Jordan.
2: But I mean, it ain't that much of a secret if we're talking about it right now.
1: Well, we don't know who she is. She's anonymous.
2: That's true.
1: But so you don't want to offer it to her husband, too?
3: No. He doesn't even want to. But I wouldn't take it either.
1: Oh, he's not your type.
3: No.
2: Yeah. You say okay. you're doing all you need to do sleeping.
1: So you and your husband, y'all ever been to a swingers club?
3: No swingers.
1: Okay, it was just a moment in time. Yeah.
2: Sounds like their apartment is the swingers club.
3: Yeah.
2: They're like, we got the swingers club at home. What we need to go out for? I don't need to pay a cover charge.
1: Well, everybody listening, don't fall asleep when you're on a double date.
2: Yeah, for real.
1: All right, thank you for sharing with us.
3: Thank you.
1: Anonymous caller, what's your secret?
4: So, my ex ended up marrying my cousin's baby mother, so I ended up sleeping with his brother.
1: Cousin's baby
2: your
1: mother.
2: Cousin's
1: wow.
2: baby mother, and you slept. Ooh. Wait.
1: Was he doing that while you were with him, like cheating?
4: I'm sure he was.
1: Dang.
2: Oh, you can hear it in her voice. She's like, yeah.
1: Did he meet her through you?
4: Yes.
2: Oh no. So you slept with
4: him. Actually, so my cousin and him was locked up at the same time.
1: Okay.
4: And she actually drove with me to go pick him up.
1: Oh my God. That is awful.
2: This is a Tyler Perry movie you live in right now.
4: Isn't it though? Yes.
2: This is a lot of drama.
1: So you still gotta see him, right? Because you gotta see your cousin's but you still see her.
4: I don't see her. I don't want to see her.
1: Yeah, because if you're around, like, the baby or their kid ever.
2: And who'd you sleep with?
4: Yeah, they have kids together. They have three kids together.
2: And you slept with his brother?
4: I slept with his brother, yes.
2: had you always wanted to do that?
4: No, it's just like, I got my leg back. That's all.
2: Man, that's crazy.
1: You got your back and your leg back. did he find, does he know about it, though?
4: No, he does not.
1: Well,
4: I hope he recognizes my voice that he knows from this right here.
2: Wow.
1: Who is better, him or his brother?
2: Right?
4: Of course his brother.
1: Jordan, I don't know if that was good for you to chime in.
2: But I'm like, it's crazy. I'm like, I want to know all the tea. This is crazy. Like, I've never reached this level of petty before where I'm like, yo, like, you just sleep with somebody just because, like, you know what? I don't even like you like that, but I need to get my revenge.
1: All right. Well, thank you for sharing with us.
4: All right. Thank you.
2: Be good.
1: All right. Well, that was Tell Us a Secret, 800-292-5150, just in case you couldn't get through. And when we come back, Jordan and I have your ET, and we'll talk about Geno Smith. It turns out cops are investigating these assault claims. We'll give you the details. It's way up.

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3: You know, I have to say I'm a little bit of an old school at heart. 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I really, really like listening to old school music. It makes me feel good. But let's see, all my God kids love Taylor Swift so much. Like, you have to hear the way that they sing this song. They're like, you have to listen, Gma, to the song. And look, and can I buy it? And can I get it? So there's definitely some Taylor Swift happening around me going on. And she's super cool. I also really appreciate the way that she writes music and plays music and everything. So she's dope. I like ASAP Rocky. I like ASAP Ferg, too. So, yeah, there's a lot of things I'm into.
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0: came with receipts. It's time to spill that yee tea.
1: Yo, it's Way Up with Angela Yee. Jordan Fisher's here with me today.
2: What up?
1: Getting ready for Bits and Pieces to drop on YouTube tomorrow night at 8.
2: That's right. Tune in.
1: All right. Now let's get into the Yee Tea. So Geno Smith, there's allegations about him being abusive. And these are just allegations from what we know so far. Mm-hmm. Now, a woman named Kristen posted in her Instagram stories, "Today is the day Geno Smith beat Mike because he hated taking care of a special needs kid." And she said he plays Call of Duty and watches sex videos online. Yeah. And she said charges were pressed after all of that. You saw the cops ended up showing up. And here's some of that video.
3: Gino just beat my ass. That's why.
4: She came in here.
3: I came in there. I put seven down and I left. You ran outside and attacked me.
4: Call the police, man. This is crazy.
1: Now, according to TMZ, officials are looking into these allegations that were made against New York Jets quarterback Geno Smith over the weekend. So we'll keep you guys updated on what's going on with that.
2: Jets gonna have to find a new quarterback.
1: Listen, you know, I don't know, but I hate to see stuff like that happen.
2: Yeah, it's terrible. It's terrible.
1: Now, in the meantime, Ice Cube is addressing this whole fight that happened with the Big Three. And Lance Stephenson and Michael Beasley have been suspended. The season is really just getting started. It was the Miami 305 and L.A. Riot, and they had to do one-game suspensions already. They do encourage the players to be aggressive, right? Because it's not the same rules as the NBA.
2: Call your own fouls.
1: Yeah. Call your own fouls. The incident stemmed from a sequence where Stephenson appeared to tackle Devin Ebanks and then also take a swing at Jordan Crawford. There was some tension on the floor. League officials determined disciplinary action was necessary. And Ice Cube did publicly address this and say apologies to everybody watching the Miami 305 versus LA Riot on CBS yesterday. We all wanted to see a great basketball game. That wasn't it.
2: Even Draymond Green looking at him like, hey, you need to calm down, bro.
1: Why are you so tense? All right. And SZA is calling out musicians who support AI music. She found out that 238 of her songs have trained AI. So, you know, AI uses different artists to train their models.
2: 238.
1: Yes. And she posted, just checked, and music AI has trained off 238 of my songs. I'm certain some are unreleased. If you're a musician and you support this degenerate ish, you're disgusting. And there's nothing you could ever say to me to make this okay. I hope you have the life you deserve.
2: Hey, good on SZA for calling it out. You got to be original. Be an artist. That's what you're here for.
1: You know, it's a scary time right now because I've heard people say, well, it helps in certain ways. If you're a songwriter and you can't sing, it can help you get the songs out to artists, you know.
2: If you can't sing, you can't sing.
1: As a songwriter, though. Okay, if you're a writer and you want to sell your songs, because before you have to get somebody to sing it as a reference.
2: I can see that maybe, but just
1: but not to put it out
2: there.
1: Yeah,
2: not to be putting it out there.
1: But we did have an AI artist come up here. She, this woman who has an AI artist that actually got like a huge deal. And she was saying that there's so many people doing AI music. It's not like any of them are ever doing really well.
2: Yeah, so it's not going to stick out. You gotta,
1: well, she said hers did, but it's like it doesn't just, it still is a process.
2: You need that soul.
1: All right. Well, that is your Yee Tea. And when we come back, Under the Radar, these are the stories that are not necessarily in the headlines. They're flying under the radar. This one's not a good one. There's a record being broken, and that has to do with adults and where they are living right now. And we'll tell you what record that is. But it's, we got to talk about what the reasons are behind this. It's Way Up.

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1: Check the news. I got news. This is the news that relates to you. These stories are flying under the radar.
0: All right, it's Way Up with Angela Yee. I'm here with Jordan Fisher, comedian.
2: What up, what up?
0: And let's get into some of these stories. So a record 25.2 million young adults in the U.S. now live with their parents.
2: It's hard out there.
0: This is according to Realtor.com. So that's about one in three Americans under the age of 35.
2: Man.
0: Is that wild?
2: It's wild, man. It's rough out there. It's hard being a homeowner. I'm trying to get one, too.
0: Well, listen, they're talking about rent, home prices, and student debt are the reasons why people are having to live with their parents right now.
2: I don't even see kids playing house anymore.
0: Now, one political strategist, Amicia Cross, said it's not by choice. They are broke.
2: Yeah. People be on Instagram, you got to get your hustle on, get your side hustle. You need one job.
0: It's so tough out there right now. I remember when I bought my first house, it was doable.
2: Man, I'm trying to get like you. I'm still trying to buy my first house.
0: Man, well, you guys should go check out this interview that I did on a Wealth Wednesday with NACA. Mm-hmm. And they actually, this organization helps people get into their first home, a home that you're going to live in, with no money down, the lowest interest rate you can possibly get, and no PMI, no mortgage insurance.
2: Okay, I need you
0: but
2: to
0: it's a process. I'm going to send it to you. Shout out to Bruce Marks, the CEO and founder, because I saw a lot of people in the comments saying, I bought my home through NACA. I bought my home, but it's a commitment. Like, you really have to take these financial courses. Mm-hmm. They're not going to put you in something that you can't afford, because that's another issue that people have.
2: Right.
0: And they also don't use your credit score. So they're going to just take a look at your past couple of years of payments made and rent and everything else, and they'll use that.
2: They just see if you pay your Netflix on time or
0: if
2: something?
0: If you pay your Netflix on time.
2: You're like, hey, we got a two-bedroom really nice for you right here.
0: All right, and Donald Trump, speaking of spending money, he spent $14.7 million renovating the Lincoln Memorial reflecting pool in front of his house. And now he's saying that vandals sabotage that pool because people are making fun of it. I mean, it looks disgusting. It already looks like their mold has all grown back. And he's gotten people arrested, at least five people arrested in the alleged tampering of that. And according to Truth Social, Donald Trump wrote on there, please remember there's a 10-year prison sentence for the destruction or even the attempted destruction of such things, which will be fully enforced.
2: What's the prison sentence for everything else he's done, though?
0: None. But I want to say one person that got arrested said all he did was like touch the little like a piece that was peeling off, and they detained him for 5 hours.
2: Whoa.
0: So nobody's trying to destroy this pool. You just messed up and spent money for no reason. Yeah. You know how many homes people could have bought with that money spent on doing a pool over?
2: Ugh.
0: All right. Well, that is your Under the Radar. We do have the Way Up Mix at the top of the hour. Plus, we have Sleep Dr. Chris joining us, and he has a book out called Sweet Dreams. It's a children's book, but he gives great information on how you can sleep better and on sleep apnea and how to know if you're having some issues that could be a medical condition. All right, it's Way Up.
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9: Traffic.
10: You're heading in on the Stevenson at 26 minutes out of 25. Looks pretty quiet there. Dan Ryan inbound, just a little crowded around Pershing. Outbound's just fine. Bishop Ford is struggling. Solid traffic outbound, 130th to 159th. There's a crash in the road construction area that is contributing to the delay. I'm Deb Snyder, and that's your latest total traffic.
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0: What's up? It's Way Up with Angela Yee, and Jordan Fisher is guest hosting with me today, and your special is on YouTube tomorrow at 8 p.m. Bits and Pieces. How you feel?
3: I feel great. I feel excited. I'm ready for people to watch it. I hope they love it.
0: Yes, definitely watch it, but I appreciate you for being here, and we also have Sleep Dr. Chris joining us today. You know, a good night's sleep is one of the most important things you can do for your health, and that's your mental health and your physical health, too. So he's going to make sure you get a good night's sleep, and of course, we got the Way Up Mix at the top of the hour. Happy Monday.

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9: Traffic.
4: Some congestion southbound on the tri-state around 95th Street to Cicero. Kennedy right now in at 30 out of 36. The Ike is 34 minutes in both directions. Stevenson looks pretty clear. Ryan inbound heavy from the Stevenson to the Burn Interchange. You're about 14 in from 95th Street. And outbound's quiet at 13 minutes. I'm Deb Snyder, and that's your latest total traffic.
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2: 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And you know it's Chicago, so we talked the grand opening of the Obama Presidential Center. Barack and Michelle, what up?
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1: Talk to him.
0: What's up? It's Way Up with Angela Yee and Bits and Pieces on YouTube tomorrow at 8 p.m. And we're lucky enough to have Jordan Fisher here with us today.
4: What up?
0: With his stand-up comedy special coming out tomorrow night.
4: That's right.
0: All right, so let's get into some of this Yee tea. So rest in peace to Tay Keith. His family did release a statement after he passed away.
4: Man, that's a hard one.
0: Yeah, they said it's with profound sadness that we confirm the passing of Britavius Tay Keith Chambers. He was a visionary producer, songwriter, entrepreneur, philanthropist, and cultural force. So we want to give our condolences to Tay Keith's family. You know, just really well known, and obviously him and Sexy Red had quite a bit of history together too.
4: Right. But thank you for all the music, Tay Keith.
0: Yeah, shout out to Memphis. Glorilla posted calling him a real Memphis legend. R.I.P. Soldier. Mm-hmm. All right, now also rest in peace. This just in, Clive Davis has died. He was 94 years old.
4: Legend.
0: Yeah, so you know Clive Davis as the person who launched the careers of people like Whitney Houston, Aretha Franklin, I mean, Kelly Clarkson, and he died at his home today, according to the New York Times. Now, the cause of death is unclear, but he is 94 years old.
4: I think it's pretty clear.
0: Well, he was hospitalized last month after an upper respiratory infection. He was sent home June 4th from the hospital.
4: Yeah.
0: And since then has passed. But a 50-year career. Literally people like Bruce Springsteen, Janis Joplin, Carlos Santana.
4: Yeah.
0: Insane history.
4: Insane category of music.
0: All right. Now let's talk about, since we're talking about legends, Madonna. She is on the cover of Interview magazine. And one thing that she talks about is she has a new project that she's just finished, a new album. But when asked by Interview magazine why this album now, she said, I was supposed to make a movie about my life. I worked on my script for 2 years and spent 2 years at Universal Studios doing budgeting, casting, and then they fell out. So she, I guess, needed an extraordinary budget and they didn't look at it that way. She said that she found a way to make it for less money in Serbia.
4: In Serbia? Yo. She's going across the seas to get her story out there.
0: And it didn't work out. And now she got an offer to do something, a series with Netflix, but she can't use that script unless she pays an exorbitant amount of money.
4: Oh, wow.
0: Yeah.
4: So we might have like a docuseries of Madonna.
0: Yeah, so I don't know how this is going to end up happening, but I guess during the midst of all of that, she had some things to get off her chest.
4: I mean, listen, Madonna got some wild stories, so.
0: I feel like all the stuff we do know, I remember she had the sex book when I was a little kid and my parents had this, and she, listen, Madonna has been on the front lines promoting women's positivity when it comes to sex.
4: Yeah. Shout out to Madonna for opening up some minds.
0: I am just in shock that the movie studio, she said, didn't believe in her.
4: Yeah,
0: because Madonna,
4: crazy, right?
0: To me, that's like automatically she's on board and working with you on it.
4: Yeah, she was one of the big stars of the 80s.
0: I would love to hear what they had to say.
4: Yeah.
0: All right, well, that is your Yee Tea. And when we come back, let's talk about your special Bits and Pieces.
4: Let's do it.
0: It's dropping on YouTube tomorrow night at 8 p.m.
4: That's right. I need everybody tuning in the comment section, liking, subscribing, watching, sharing with your friends.
0: I know. This is a big deal.
4: It's a big deal.
0: I'm glad that you're here to talk about it. It's
4: Me
0: Way
4: too.
0: Up.

0: Sway Up with Angela Yee on a Monday. Jordan Fish is here with me today.
1: Yes, nice to be here.
0: You were just on Sway Up with Angela Yee just last week, as a matter of fact.
1: Just last week, I had to come back through.
0: Yes, because importantly enough, tomorrow on YouTube, your special Bits and Pieces is coming out.
1: That's right. It's a big night for me.
0: All right, at 8 p.m. And let's play a little clip that you recently posted from that special.
1: All right.
2: I think what's making me a real New Yorker is the fact that somebody smoked crack in my face the other day. Because I was just standing on the train platform. I was just waiting for the train to come. And as I was standing there, this guy walked up. And as soon as he opened his mouth, I was like, uh-oh. That's a daywalker. Crackheads, they don't say a lot. But what they say a bunch. This guy walked up to me, looked at me, he said, God bless you, brother. God bless you. God bless you. God bless you. God bless you, brother. God bless you. Be blessed, brother. God bless you every day in your life, brother. God bless you. God bless you. Be blessed.
0: All right. Well, I want to know.
1: That's a true story, Angela.
0: I tell you, I'm so used to it.
1: Man, I'm used to it, but it still catch you off guard a little bit.
0: So you grew up in North Carolina.
1: I grew up in North Carolina. I moved here 10 years ago, but it still catch you off guard every time because it's like, you know, you got your headphones in, and then you face to face and you're like, oh, man.
0: You know what's really funny is when people that are not from here experience that for the first time.
1: Yeah.
0: Because I told you I was there to experience it with one of my friends. But, you know, you're special, by the way. Also, recently we went viral talking about certain jokes in there that one of them may have been stolen by Tony Hinchcliffe.
1: Yeah, allegedly, possibly, you know, maybe it kind of looked pretty similar. So, yeah, you know, one of those jokes is in the special. But listen, you know, I want to keep the positivity on
0: myself. Yes, we're
1: going to
0: keep it positive.
1: That's right.
0: I only saw that because I saw other people saying it.
1: Yeah, people were saying it, and that's the same way I found out, because I didn't know, and then people were like, hey, Jordan, what's up with this? And I was like, yeah, what's up with that? So, you know, but I don't know. I feel like my special, you know, the joke is delivered the right way in my special.
0: It's been perfectly crafted.
1: That's right.
0: Straight out of Houston.
1: Crafted, original.
0: Now, as you're getting this done, I also want people to understand that you spent your own money producing this special.
1: Out of my own pocket. You know, I self-funded my own dreams, and that's the way a lot of us comedians are doing it now, you know? So that's why I need this one to hit. I need everybody to come watch it. You know, like, subscribe, leave a comment, share it with your friends, pass it along, rewatch it. Just throw it on in the background while you're doing your dishes. I don't care. Just get them views up, baby. I just need people to see this special.
0: Yeah, it's funny. And I'm always pleasantly surprised when I get to see a special that is funny.
1: Yeah.
0: Because, you know, there's so many times that you can get let down by people. And sometimes there's people who have big platforms and you're like, ugh.
1: Yeah.
0: Who are some people you, like, if you had to say, give me three classic comedy specials that inspired you.
1: Ooh, three classic comedy specials. Okay, I'd say Chappelle's early ones, you know, like Killing Them Softly.
0: That was a perfection.
1: Yeah, for what it's worth. And then I like Bill Burr's one that was in black and white. I think it's called I'm Sorry You Feel That Way.
0: Mm-hmm.
1: That's a classic. And then I'm going to go old school with the first one that I ever saw, which was Richard Pryor Live in Concert.
0: At a young age.
1: I was 9 years old. But you know who always really makes me laugh too is Deion Cole. Every special he puts out.
0: I think his specials are really good too.
1: So funny. Underrated.
0: And I'm enjoying his podcast as well.
1: Yeah, yeah.
0: I think he's doing a great job with his podcast.
1: He's a funny dude, bro. He's a funny dude.
0: Okay, we're here. All right. Well, when we come back, since you're here, would you mind giving people some advice? Because they're going to call in 800-292-5150. Any question you have, Jordan and I are here to help you out. 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It could be about relationships. It could be about work. It could be about friendships, family, whatever it is. We're here to help you out. 800-292-5150. Call us up. 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
20: 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The World Cup meets Erling Haaland!
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0: It's Way Up with Angela Yee. I'm here. Jordan Fisher is here.
5: What up?
0: You just heard us talking about his special coming out, Bits and Pieces, tomorrow on YouTube at 8 p.m.
5: That's right. Go watch it.
0: Well, when we come back, you have the opportunity to ask us any question you want. 800-292-5150. Advice. We're here to give it. It could be about work. It could be about relationships, family. Anything you have a question about, we're going to help you out. It's Way Up.

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3: And I heart.

0: Whether it's relationship or career advice, Angela's dropping facts.
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3: What's up? It's Way Up and Angela Yee, and it's time for Ask Yee. Jordan Fisher is here with me to help you out. Well, this is something you got to take advantage of.
4: Yeah, you need our help.
3: And right now, Nikki is on the line, and her man just goes missing. She hasn't heard from him in days.
5: I have a boyfriend, and we are, like, on and off. And for the past 2 weeks, I haven't spoke to this but, we have kids.
3: Okay, what happened?
5: It's like he's an older person. I'm in my 30s, he's in his 60s. I guess he's old, and he feels like, you know, he can't be with a young girl no more or something. I don't know.
4: Wait. You're in your 30s, he's in his 60s?
3: Yeah.
5: Yes.
4: And y'all have it. Maybe his ringer ain't on. You gotta turn his ringer back on so he knows you're trying to contact
3: Jordan's
4: him.
3: Jordan's father's single.
4: Yeah. For real. He would love you in your 30s. But don't be coming around trying to boss me around. We the same age, girl.
5: Well, we've been for like 4 years now, but like I felt like we're distancing because of his mother who is ill. And I think I give him space so that he can take care of his mama, but I think giving him that space led to this right now.
3: Have you seen him? Have you heard him? Is he active on social media?
5: He's not a social media person besides WhatsApp.
3: He's on WhatsApp.
4: He's on WhatsApp. Oh.
5: That's the only thing.
3: Are you sure he's okay?
4: Yeah, you need to go do a wellness check. He might have fallen.
5: I don't know.
3: You make sure he's okay.
4: Yeah, he might be in the bathtub.
3: I mean, I think first things first, let's make sure this man is like, you know, functional.
4: For real. Yeah. Drive through the neighborhood. Have y'all seen Mr. Charles?
3: But seriously, are you sure he's okay?
5: I'm pretty sure, yes. I'm pretty sure he's okay.
3: He's active on WhatsApp.
5: Yes. Last night, he was online at 10:47 doing my pictures.
4: She got a timestamp and everything.
3: 10:47. Okay, yeah, no, he's around.
4: Yeah, he's up.
3: Does he do stuff like this often?
5: Here and there, yes.
4: Yeah, I mean, listen, and you also said his mom's going through it right now.
3: Yeah, that's
4: a
3: tough time.
4: Yeah, and this man's in his 60s. You know, you got to understand, the older men get, the more we like, hey, I'm where I'm at. And I'll tell you when you need to be told.
3: Are you in love with him? Do you see yourself getting married? Like, what do you want?
5: I don't even know. I can't even tell you.
4: It sounds like y'all both need to work on communication issues.
5: Yeah, that's one thing with him. The communication is a problem because if something is bothering him, he would not be a man enough to sit there and talk to me about it. I have to be the one to force the issue to talk to him. Mm-hmm. And if I do talk to him, he's going to get mad and get up. But he wouldn't speak much. He would just get up and walk off, and that's the end of the conversation.
3: He's old school.
4: Yeah, he old school.
3: Emphasis on old.
4: Yeah,
3: school.
4: Yeah, for real.
3: It feels like if a person can't respect what you need in a relationship, you know, we can't make excuses for them. I understand that his mother's sick, though, so I get that. But if you're not getting what you need, and this is something that's happened before, and also the communication is off, you know, you got to let him know. And I know sometimes people get very set in their ways. But if it's not working for you, this is something you got to figure out what's next.
4: I think you need to think about finding somebody in their 30s and 40s that is also on Instagram and text messaging. You have multiple ways of getting to them besides WhatsApp, waiting for that double blue check mark.
3: It doesn't feel like this is it.
4: Yeah. You can find somebody else with AARP benefits. They out there.
5: You guys are so funny.
3: I'm going to miss those discounts.
4: Right. And $3 off movies.
5: I know, right?
3: All right. Well, thank you for calling. Good luck. Well, that was Ask Yee, 800-292-5150. Jordan, you feel like we helped?
4: I think we helped. I hope so.
3: Look, if my dad's looking.
4: Yeah, my dad's out there. Yo. She like the dudes in the 60s. I got somebody for you.
3: All right. Well, Ask Yee is brought to you by Top Dog Law. 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And when we come back, Sleep Dr. Chris is going to be joining us. As a child, he had sleep apnea and learned a lot about it. And he's a sleep doctor. He's going to help you learn how to get the best sleep possible. It's Way Up.
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9: The inbound Dan Ryan's running 14 minutes from 95th into the Burn Interchange. A little slowdown from 31st. Express R7 from Marquette to the Stevenson. Back out in the locals, 14 to 95th. Tight downtown to 18th. And Garfield to the Skyway. Express R5 to Marquette. I'm Alan Green. That's your latest total traffic.
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4: 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You know, you'd hear Madonna, Prince, Michael, Whitney Houston, Stevie Wonder, Genesis, Peter Gabriel. You'd hear those records and they just felt good to you. Or like, I'll never forget, like, Queen's Another One Bites the Dust used to play on the black stations, as well as the pop stations and the rock stations. So to me, that's just like when music was just so good that like it just broke down partitions. And I think that it's starting to do that again. And I love and commend pop music for that. It's just good to see that like good music is now floating to the top of like the charts, and that's the way it's always supposed to be. 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
3: 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We're talking about Angela Yee.
4: You're way up with Angela Yee.
2: Please believe that.
0: What's up? It's Way Up with Angela Yee, and I mean way up and awake. Akeem Woods is here with me today, and Sleep
5: What's
0: Dr.
5: Up?
0: Chris, you're back again.
6: Back again.
0: You know, last time you were here, it was so popular and so helpful for a lot of our audience.
6: No, I appreciate that. I'm not going to lie. It was a dream. Pun intended. It was a dream come true.
0: A sweet dream.
6: A sweet dream. I like that. See?
0: And a lot has happened since then. So you have this book also, Sweet Dreams, and it's a children's book.
6: It is. It's an adaptation of my personal story, and I know when I came on last time talking about, like, having obstructive sleep apnea, and I always think about when I was younger what I wish that my mom would have known, and I want people to look at this to help them with their children
0: to identify, because when you think about it, there's kids that go to school and you're like, oh, he's distracted, he's always tired in class, he can't concentrate, and that could be indicative of something that's a sleep disorder.
6: And so for obstructive sleep apnea, it can mimic ADHD. When kids don't get sleep, they could be tired, but it comes off as being hyperactive. It comes off with having inattention. And so that was basically what happened when I was younger as well. And so I put that into the story so parents know, it's like, wait, they may have a sleep disorder, so they might need to see like a sleep doctor like me.
0: Right now, Sleep Dr. Chris is back again. And I want to make sure for your own health purposes, you get the best sleep you possibly can.
5: My schedule is crazy. I tour for a living. I'm a comedian. And I usually have late night shows, and like, and sometimes I wake up and do this morning show. So it's like a very sporadic schedule, to say the least. How would someone like that have whatever quote unquote normal sleep if they don't have the regular 9 to 5 and they're constantly in different time zones? Like, I was in San Francisco last week. So like constantly so all over.
6: What happens is, like, that's when you have to prioritize your sleep even more. When you're going to bed, you still have to prioritize trying to get that 7 to 9 hours and making sure that your bedroom is three things. They need to be cool. It needs to be quiet, and then it needs to be dark. And so if you're sleeping at different times, make sure you can set that timer. And even if it's like less amount where it's like, I can only get 5, still get those 5 hours and find where you can get those extra 2, because I always tell people this, Mr. Sandman wants his money and he's going to collect. They literally call it sleep debt for a reason.
0: Man, another thing I want to discuss is doom scrolling. And that's been such a huge topic lately, where people are just laying in their bed for hours. Yeah. Just scrolling on the phone, and they look at it like, well, I got in bed at 8 o'clock, but I didn't go to bed till.
5: Oh, and then you get caught up doing emails.
0: And then you wake up in the morning, and the first thing you do is reach for your phone.
6: Oh, yeah.
0: And I've heard that even sleeping with your phone next to you is really bad for you. So
6: no, it definitely is. And first, even the light from your phone looking at it, I tell people it's kind of like taking an espresso shot right before bed. And you wouldn't want to do that, because then it's trying to trick your brain that it's time to stay up. And then the second layer of that, you know, doom scrolling, because, you know, when you're falling asleep, just for adults, you need to find that way where you're winding down into bed. I always tell people that you want to make sure that you are going to bed, not just falling asleep, because if you try to like literally land a plane like midair, that's literally crashing. You don't want to do that. And doom scrolling, you know, we look at one thing leads to the next, start getting the your anxiety and your cortisol going up with that fight or flight. That's not going to help your sleep. The bedroom is only for three things, and they all start with the letter S. So if you're sick, if you're sleeping, and we know what that third S is for, and if you're in bed and you're not falling asleep within 20 minutes, get out of bed and do something boring.
0: Clean the house.
6: It could be journaling. That's helpful. Just write out thoughts.
0: All right. Sleep Dr. Chris is back, and he's got more valuable information for you. It's Way Up with Angela Yee. Stay tuned.

0: Yeah, let's go.
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4: What's up? It's Way Up at Angela Yee, and Sleep Dr. Chris is in the building with me. He's got a new book out. It's a children's book called Sweet Dreams, and he really wants to make sure you get the best sleep possible.
5: How do you feel about melatonin?
6: It's a hormone that we all make in our bodies.
5: Yeah.
6: And it helps facilitate you going to bed. But a lot of people take the wrong dose at the wrong time. And this is my disclaimer. I am a sleep doctor, but I'm not your sleep doctor.
5: Of course.
6: About 0.5 milligrams to 1 milligram, that's all you need, and is about 2 hours before you go to your goal bedtime. And so a lot of people take that wrong dose at the wrong time. When I tell people that they're reaching for melatonin, you need to be reaching for the sleep doctor, because there might be something happening that they can fix without you going through the pain of trying to figure out yourself.
4: What about a glass of wine?
6: So I usually tell people, try to take it about a couple of hours before you go to bed, because a lot of people's like, oh man, alcohol is going to make me fall asleep. And it does. But what it'll do, it'll chop up your sleep. Even though you might fall asleep, it's not going to help in the long run.
4: And edibles?
6: The American Academy of Sleep Medicine, right now, they do not recommend anyone taking anything marijuana or marijuana adjacent to help falling asleep. That also chops up your sleep as well, too. It can make you sleepy. It will make you go to bed, but when you wake up, you're still going to feel groggy.
4: Right now, Sleep Dr. Chris is back again, and I want to make sure for your own health purposes, you get the best sleep you possibly can. Lastly, a lot of people have anxiety right now. What are some tips for people who are going through something right now, and every time they lay down, their head is just filled with all these different things, their mind is racing?
6: Yeah, and I mean, that happens all the time. Give yourself grace. And when you're trying to force yourself to go to sleep, you know, it's kind of trying to like make a toddler eat vegetables. And so if it takes you more than 20 minutes, get out of bed. I have a guide. I have like a 14-day sleep reset. I do that because I hear that too many times, and too many people were sending me DMs like, well, what do I do about my anxiety? Or like, how can you help that out? And so I have a guide in 14 days where that can help. Even though it is a shameless plug, but it is so important.
4: No, we appreciate that.
6: Hey,
4: any type of guide or help.
6: Yep.
4: I know anybody listening is like, I will do what I need to do.
6: Yeah, and that's why I made it for them. So, you know, you go to sleepdrchris.com, you'll find it. Go on social media. I talk about it all the time. But things that you can start doing tonight, you know, if it takes you more than 20 minutes, get out of bed. Keep the phones away. And especially whatever is triggering your anxiety, try to block yourself away from it at least an hour before bedtime, giving yourself healthy boundaries, because that's what's important.
4: You know, I love every time you come up here, Sleep Dr. Chris.
6: Angela, first of all, thank you for letting me be on the show. Like I said, it was a dream, because just the people that reached out, and I had like 3,200 followers, and now it's at like 425,000.
4: Sheesh.
5: Oh, wow.
6: I know.
4: That's right.
6: I glowed up over the summer. There were some viral moments that happened. And then I just hunkered down on it. And honestly, through that, they were able to see your platform and seeing things that you did and seeing how I was on the show. So first of all, thank you for that. And it also pushed me out there to get the book going for Sweet Dreams.
4: All right. Well, always just great information for us. You know, sleep is like one of the most important things. It's one thing that everybody has to do.
6: Oh, yeah.
4: You know, so I appreciate you for everything that you do and for coming up here. And, you know, we're going to keep on checking in.
6: I know,
4: but this
6: I appreciate
4: is great information.
6: That.
4: I learned a lot from this, too. So thank you so much.
6: Thank you.
4: All right. You can check out that full interview with Sleep Dr. Chris on my YouTube channel, Way Up with Yee. And when we come back, this is your show. So you have the last word.

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0: What's up? It's Way Up with Angela Yee and Jordan Fisher. Thanks for starting the week off with me.
4: Yeah, thanks for having me. 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
0: Yes, and go watch our full interview together on my YouTube channel, Way Up with Yee. And also check out Bits and Pieces.
4: Please do. Watch the special, y'all. It's on YouTube tomorrow night at 8 p.m., June 23rd, Bits and Pieces.
0: Yeah, have some fun. Laugh like I did when I was watching it.
4: Right.
0: And also thank you to Sleep Dr. Chris for joining us. You can watch his full interview on my YouTube channel as well. Way Up with Yee. You could watch Jordan on YouTube as well.
4: Yeah.
0: Bits and Pieces.
4: Bits and Pieces. June 23rd, 8 p.m.
0: I know that's right. And this is your show, so you have the last word.
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15: Traffic. On the inbound Eisenhower now, 40 minutes from the Adams into the post office, 24 from Wolf, heavy from St. Charles to the Tri-State, 17th to Oak Park Avenue, and western into downtown. Outbound 22 to Wolf, 37 to the Adams. Outbound delays from Ogden to Oak Park Avenue. I'm Alan Green. That's your latest total traffic.
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6: 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Norway will take on Senegal in New Jersey after star Erling Haaland scored 2 goals in his tournament debut last week.
7: 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The World Cup meets Erling Haaland.
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It's 107.5 WGCI, the Shy's number one for hip-hop and R&B. Welcome to the show. That's right, man. Had some days off. Back in here with you, live with Tonga Paul McGinn right now on GCI. If you want, if you want, if you want.

That's the been sick. That's the been drip. My prep house still tip. FaceTime when I'm gone. She keep me down from a distance. She love to climb on top. She love to walk off limp. Pimps up, hold down. Legs up, toes down. Well, she jocked me, cause she knocked me. And we got treats.

107.5 WGCI, the Shy's number one for hip-hop and R&B. It's always good to get a little break. But then I end up wanting to come back. I'm like, man, I haven't said nothing on the radio in a nice minute, man. What's happening, man? I'm back. What's up, Chicago? What's happening? I saw a lot of people out. The Pop Fam is deep. And it's a wide range of people. If you don't know what the Pop Fam is, that is the What More Can I Say podcast. It comes on Sundays, right here, 4 to 6 on GCI, and get on YouTube. It's myself, Kiki, and Zach Bull, the What More Can I Say podcast.

0: this many murders, this many this. That happened in Chicago. All that happened in Chicago was a good dang time. We partied our face off. We enjoyed each other. Barbecues, cookouts, rooftops, boats. Just, everybody was in town. It was, oh my gosh. It was it. That was it. I had such a good time, man. Shout out to everybody that celebrated Juneteenth weekend. We'll get into it, man. Some entertainment news. Ooh. Somebody, a super, super duper legend, is passed away. Some stuff going on with people that you'll get a chance to check out at the Essence Music Festival. And this one rapper, to me, has spent most of his life in jail and getting ready to go back again for another 20 years. We'll get to all that next. So, GCI.
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3: 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His family confirming Clive died at his home in New York City today. Davis was recently hospitalized with respiratory problems. Clive Davis, known for boosting the careers of Whitney Houston, Janis Joplin, Bruce Springsteen, while also helping revitalize the careers of Carlos Santana, Rod Stewart, and Aretha Franklin. 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
30: Kennedy out to O'Hare, 38 minutes. Express lanes to Montrose, 8. The Eisenhower heading out to the Jane Addams is 38 minutes. Stevenson's out at 36 to 355. It is heavy there from Ashland to Cicero. Dan Ryan's 20 minutes in both directions. In the locals, express lanes pretty quiet. I'm Deb Snyder, and that's your latest total traffic.
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42: Yeah.

R&B, we'll get to it. Some rapper can't keep his butt out of jail at all. Like, I've been in jail my entire radio career. He won't ever come out of jail. Speaking of radio career, a guy passed away today that has been instrumental for music my entire radio career. But yeah, it's a lot of stuff tied into my radio career.

0: WGCI, the Shy's number one for hip hop and R&B. All right, let's go get to it. Unfortunate, Clive Davis lived a very long life. He has passed away at 94, I think, Clive Davis. Yep, 94. Now, he's been instrumental, of course, we all know, Whitney Houston, Bad Boy Records, LaFace Records, Diddy, Outkast, Usher. So I went, because I had to remember, I was like, okay, Arista Records. Arista was like a big deal for 90s hip-hop, for real. But we talking about like Whitney, Alicia Keys with J Records. That was right when I started. And I remember Alicia Keys coming to Chicago doing it. I was like, yeah, she gonna be a big deal. Just so many people. It helped to revitalize Aretha Franklin's career. Definitely took Bad Boy Records to the mainstream. It's a lot. L.A. Reid and Babyface, so that's Toni Braxton, TLC, Maroon 5, Jennifer Hudson. It's a lot. It's a lot. So he was the guy, basically. I know a lot of y'all like confused. Clive Davis was the guy that like, okay, I can see talent. He knew people in that other, the others really couldn't see talent and didn't really care about the talent. And he's like, all right, you guys bring me a finished product. He went and saw it, developed it, and brought it to the masses. He's like, oh, this is going to be a star. Dang, he was known as a star picker. Now, a person like Diddy, who had Bad Boy Records, Diddy couldn't get into them big buildings. So Clive had the ear of the big buildings. Bang, Clive goes and do it. Now, a lot of people were saying that Clive was, quote unquote, a culture vulture. So they cut him out of some deals, and then he left and started J Records from scratch. Oh, same thing. Oh, you think you can build another, make another one? Well, he did. A couple more times. So Clive is in the record books as being one of the premier music minds of this century. Crazy, man. And the rapper that can't keep his ass out of jail. Mystical. Mystical is in jail. I thought Mystical got out and he was cool. He did something again when he was out. He's a raper. Mystical's a raper. That's all he... Just think about it. Now, when a person gets caught this many times, you wonder how many they get away with. So he got 20 years. This is his third time. He pleaded out. If he did not plead out, they were going to put him in jail for the rest of his life. But he got 20 years. Mystical's what, like 50? Every time he come outside, he raping somebody. That's crazy. Man, no meaning. I came here with my in my hand. Wow, it's GCI.
1: Man,
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5: Traffic.
6: Outbound side of the Kennedys at 38 minutes to O'Hare with a stall in the right lane of Washington Boulevard. You're 11 minutes to Montrose in the express lanes. Out on the Ike, 48 coming in, 53 heavy North Avenue to the Tri-State, Mannheim to Oak Park Avenue, and Ogden to the Burn Interchange. Stevenson's out right now at 42 minutes to 355. I'm Deb Snyder, and that's your latest total traffic.
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10: 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Norway will take on Senegal in New Jersey after star Erling Haaland scored 2 goals in his tournament debut last week.
11: 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The World Cup meets Erling Haaland.
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Yes, you. When you see flashing lights on the roadside, change lanes and slow down. Let's keep emergency responders, road crews, and other drivers safe. Move over. It's the law, and it is not a game. From your friends at WGCI.

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0: Popping that GTV.
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0: Living that lifestyle. Yeah. I do this for Miss Gladys, boy. 100.
2: 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Yeah. They play the best local music, new music, and the hits.

0: Capone's conversation got, I got a newly married husband jammed up, bro. 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
0: Wow. 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

0: 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Live with Tone Capone. What's happening, man? All right, let's go ahead and get to it. Capone's conversation. We had to jump right into it. Basically, this. Because I want to read it to you. I'm going to paraphrase. Here it is. They just got married. And his new wife is upset at him because he does not have his ex blocked on everything. She still likes pictures, still looks at his story, doesn't communicate, but just likes pictures and watches the story. And the new, this is the new wife, shoot me the DM. She heard me talking about how I block my exes. I was like, I'll just block it. You know what I mean? Some I don't, some I do, but most block. It's just to keep, it's to keep everybody where they at. Because if you see him, something that you used to love, you can definitely like it again. You know what I mean? I see something that I used to love and it's still visible to me, I can like it again. So I got to, if it, it ended, and we got, everybody got to stay where they at. Now, she heard me say this, and she's wondering why her husband won't block his ex from everything. Is this wife insecure, or is she right? Her new husband needs to block his ex from everything. 866-885-1075. 866-885-1075. 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GCI.
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0: 107.5 WGCI, the Shy's number one for hip hop and R&B. Capone's Conversation. All right, newlyweds. Wife heard me talking about I block my exes. We talked about this on the show last week. And now she's sending a DM basically saying, hey, Tone, my new husband won't block his ex-girl. They don't communicate. She watches stories and likes pictures. And I don't like it. He's telling me I'm being insecure. I'm asking you, Chicago, what do you think about it? Check in.
1: Today's comment. I think if it's a newlywed, I think the past should be the past. So I think she should be blocking everything on there.
0: Okay. All right. Let's go ahead and get to you. All right. Come on. Check in with me. How you doing?
1: Okay. Hi. I'm Princess.
0: Princess.
1: From Cal City.
0: What's up, Princess? Yes. From Cal City. Talk to your boy.
1: Okay. So for me, it's a boundary thing. I don't like exes having accessibility to the person I'm with. So if you have children with that person, that's different. Obviously, at some point, you have to communicate. You know, there's co-parenting going on. Otherwise, it's like, what really is there to talk about? I don't really care for that. So I don't think she's being insecure. But I do feel like he should take her into consideration.
0: Okay. All right. Last caller. Let's get it. GCI, what up?
2: Yeah, Tone. He insecure and a whole bunch of other mess. The problem is he's married to her. I just got an IS situation, man. Man, when I met her, we was cool. But, man, once I had sex with her, it was over. I couldn't have no female friends. I couldn't go out and party with my friends. Nothing.
0: But
2: you wonder why I'm not coming back.
0: But hey, look, there's a difference. There's a difference, brother. There's a difference. That is
2: how?
0: His
2: how?
0: Wife. That is his wife. It's a difference.
2: So what?
0: Girlfriends and
2: insecure. She's all messed up in the head.
0: Man, girlfriends and wives are different.
2: No, dog, it's the same mess.
0: No, ain't no same mess. Your wife is, you stood in front of Jesus with your wife. You know what I mean? This is the girlfriends. Shout out to girlfriends, but they different than wives. And you gonna argue with your wife over a woman you don't want to be with? That makes no sense. That would have been a speed bump. Baby, would you block that? Block your ex? Bet. Come on. Now what we eating, girl? What we eating? I'm not gonna argue with my wife over the woman that I don't want to be with. Makes no sense. The juice ain't worth the squeeze. You want to fight? So you want to fight with your wife? Your new wife? You want to fight your new wife over the ex? That makes sense to you? Exactly. More joy is coming up. 2 hours of commercial-free music on the way. GCI.
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We lose Clive Davis at age 94. That is a very long life. He did so much for so many people. A lot of you just know him for the party, but you should Google him. It's very important to black music. GCI.

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You inside of it. Commercial free music. We'll get to some more entertainment news. Another rapper's going to jail for a very long time. I'll tell you who next on GCI.

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0: On light.
1: On light.
0: Sauce Baby.
1: Sauce Baby. 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
0: Now you rock, baby.
1: Now you rock.
0: Fake
1: you.
0: Fake light.
2: A fool.
0: That's that shit I don't like.
2: Right.
0: A snitch you.
2: That's that shit I don't like.
0: Right.
2: That's that shit I don't like.
0: Right.

another rape charge. He got a few years back. He was facing life in prison because it's his third time. Every time he gets out, he's a raper. Now he has to do 20 more years. My God, man. Who knew this dude was troubled like that? You a demon. Wild work, man. GCI.

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It's not a game. 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

Okay, I'm talking to the driver. 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

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We celebrating this Thursday, 30 years of Reasonable Doubt. 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It's GCI. 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

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Your favorite cousin, little cousin, checking in with you right now. I'm gonna rock out with you till midnight. 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I got some Summer Walker on the way, that playing game.

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real. 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They not even fold. You left them in my closet, though. Get me? And let's get into this drink right now, GC App.